Nice winds out of the northwest, 5 to 10 miles per hour. Mainly cloudy skies expected tomorrow. High temperatures reach up to 78. With Motown, the Beatles, and more, I'm weatherology meteorologist Paul Trombley in the Groove Weather Center. Right now, it's 70 degrees.

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1: 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Lows dip down to about 53 tonight under partly cloudy skies. Winds out of the northwest, 5 to 10 miles per hour. Mainly cloudy skies expected tomorrow. High temperatures reach up to 78. With Motown, the Beatles, and more, I'm weatherology meteorologist Paul Trombley in the Groove Weather Center. Right now, it's 70 degrees.

I was born and raised down in Alabama on a farm way back up in the woods. I was so ragged that folks used to call me Patches. Papa used to tease me about it, cause deep down inside he was hurt cause he'd done all he could. 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
4: Groove Weather is brought to you by FNL Market, with the freshest meats and produce on Memorial Avenue in Lynchburg. Lows dip down to about 53 tonight under partly cloudy skies. Winds out of the northwest, 5 to 10 miles per hour. Mainly cloudy skies expected tomorrow. High temperatures reach up to 78. With Motown, the Beatles, and more, I'm weatherology meteorologist Paul Trombley in the Groove Weather Center. Right now, 69.

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1: Summer's over, and it's autumn time. 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
1: 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My name is Columbo. I'm a lieutenant.
2: Just one more thing.
3: No, Lieutenant. There is no just one more thing. Goodbye.
0: Now let's get back in the groove. Here's a groovy time capsule.
1: I'm just another cop. My name is Columbo. I'm a lieutenant.
2: Just one more thing.
3: No, Lieutenant. There is no just one more thing. Goodbye.
0: Now let's get back in the groove.

0: The Groove, Lynchburg's home for Motown, Beatles, and more.
1: ABC News, I'm Stephanie Officer. Defense Secretary Pete Hegseth says the execution of Fort Hood shooter Nadal Hassan would take place via firing squad at Fort Hood and says it will be public. A Pentagon official confirms it'll be live streamed. Hassan was sentenced to death for the 2009 mass shooting at Fort Hood, Texas, which left 13 people dead and 32 wounded. ABC's Trevor Ault.
2: If this execution takes place in December, and Hegseth says it will, it would be the first public execution in the U.S. in some 90 years. And that defense official tells ABC News it will be live streamed.
1: Russia carrying out an intense attack on Ukraine. In the past 2 days, at least 63 Ukrainians have been killed. ABC's Ian Pannell.
3: A glide bomb exploding next to two PAC buses in eastern Ukraine. We think at least 30 people killed, 20 wounded, according to local officials, and rescuers there having to pour through what was left of the debris, trying to rescue those who'd been wounded and obviously carrying away the bodies of the dead.
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6: 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With the freshest meats and produce on Memorial Avenue in Lynchburg. Lows dip down to about 54 tonight under overcast skies. Northwesterly winds 5 to 10 miles per hour. High temperatures reach up to 78 tomorrow. Cloudy skies expected. With Motown, the Beatles, and more, I'm weatherology meteorologist Paul Trombley in the Groove Weather Center. Right now, 64.

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5: 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Lows dip down to about 54 tonight under overcast skies, northwesterly winds 5 to 10 miles per hour. High temperatures reach up to 78 tomorrow. Cloudy skies expected. With Motown, The Beatles, and more, I'm weatherology meteorologist Paul Trombley in the Groove Weather Center. Currently, it's 62 degrees.

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2: 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Lows dip down to about 54 tonight under overcast skies, northwesterly winds 5 to 10 miles per hour. High temperatures reach up to 78 tomorrow. Cloudy skies expected. With Motown, The Beatles, and more, I'm weatherology meteorologist Paul Trombley in the Groove Weather Center. Currently, it's 62 degrees. Currently, it's 62 degrees.

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1: ABC News, I'm Stephanie Officer. New charges against former Venezuelan President Nicolas Maduro and his wife Celia Flores unsealed in a New York federal court. Prosecutors now accuse the pair of conspiring to torture Venezuelans and Americans held in prisons. Maduro and Flores have already entered not guilty pleas to drug trafficking charges in federal court. ABC's Aaron Katursky with more on the status of the three Americans named in the indictment.
2: They've all been released, including one who was let go just days after Maduro's ouster by the U.S. military. And Maduro's lawyer tells us the former president denies all the new charges.
1: Hurricane Isaias is now a Category 2 storm packing 100-mile-an-hour winds, and it's headed for the Gulf states. ABC News meteorologist Lee Goldberg.
3: The hurricane warnings from Biloxi over to Panama City. Conditions going downhill fast tomorrow. The worst late day, evening, and into tomorrow night. Big winds, flash flooding. It'll be remembered for tornadoes, too, especially the panhandle into Florida.
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7: 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With the freshest meats and produce on Memorial Avenue in Lynchburg. Lows dip down to about 54 tonight under overcast skies, northwesterly winds, 5 to 10 miles per hour. High temperatures reach up to 78 tomorrow. Cloudy skies expected. With Motown, the Beatles, and more, I'm weatherology meteorologist Paul Trombley in the Groove Weather Center. 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
1: 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Lows dip down to about 54 tonight under overcast skies, northwesterly winds 5 to 10 miles per hour. High temperatures reach up to 78 tomorrow. Cloudy skies expected. With Motown, the Beatles, and more, I'm weatherology meteorologist Paul Trombley in the Groove Weather Center. Currently 64.

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0: more high school football on the groove Friday night, October the 9th, as the Heritage Pioneers will hit the road to take on the Brookville Bees. Lynchburg Garage Door pregame show starts at 6:30. Bob Alvis and Dwayne Hamlett will bring you all the hard-hitting action from a Timberlake Road rivalry on the gridiron. 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
2: Groove Weather is brought to you by FNL Market, with the freshest meats and produce on Memorial Avenue in Lynchburg. Lows dip down to about 54 tonight under overcast skies, northwesterly winds 5 to 10 miles per hour. High temperatures reach up to 78 tomorrow. Cloudy skies expected. With Motown, the Beatles, and more, I'm weatherology meteorologist Paul Trombley in the Groove Weather Center. Currently 64.

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1: ABC News, I'm Stephanie Officer. New York City Mayor Zoran Mamdani is preparing to hold a press conference in the Bronx addressing this afternoon's ICE-involved shooting. He said he called President Trump earlier this evening, urging him to pull ICE out of New York. Agents allegedly shot through a car windshield with a child in the back seat, wounding a man. The child is unharmed and with family. The DHS says ICE officers were conducting a targeted operation to arrest a criminal illegal alien from the Dominican Republic. Gulf Coast residents are being told to make final preparations now before Hurricane Isaias makes landfall between Friday and Saturday. The Category 2 storm comes with 100-mile-an-hour winds. Clay Hobbs is with Arkansas's Pafford Medical Services and says they brought 120 staffers and 50 ambulances to Pensacola, Florida.
2: We are not able to respond once the sustained winds reach over 40 miles an hour. So when someone needs help or they decide that they want to evacuate, it's really too late.
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5: Groove Weather is brought to you by FNL Market, with the freshest meats and produce on Memorial Avenue in Lynchburg. Lows dip down to about 54 tonight under overcast skies, northwesterly winds, 5 to 10 miles per hour. High temperatures reach up to 78 tomorrow. Cloudy skies expected. With Motown, the Beatles, and more, I'm weatherology meteorologist Paul Trombley in the Groove Weather Center. Currently 64.

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8: 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Lows dip down to about 54 tonight under overcast skies, northwesterly winds 5 to 10 miles per hour. High temperatures reach up to 78 tomorrow. Cloudy skies expected. With Motown, the Beatles, and more, I'm weatherology meteorologist Paul Trombley in the Groove Weather Center. Currently 64.

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1: Groove Weather is brought to you by FNL Market, with the freshest meats and produce on Memorial Avenue in Lynchburg. Lows dip down to about 54 tonight under overcast skies. Northwesterly winds 5 to 10 miles per hour. High temperatures reach up to 78 tomorrow. Cloudy skies expected. With Motown, the Beatles, and more, I'm weatherology meteorologist Paul Trombley in the Groove Weather Center. Currently 57.

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1: ABC News, I'm Stephanie Officer. Krista Pike, the Tennessee woman who could not be executed, has taken a few steps in the hospital and is eating. That's according to one of her attorneys, Stephen Farrell, who says Pike still has a long road to recovery. She survived 2 doses of pentobarbital last week.
2: I think we're going to have to give this a lot more time before we have better answers and can give any certainty about whether there'll be a full recovery or whether there'll be some permanent damage.
1: And what happens next is still uncertain. Attorneys are asking Tennessee's governor to commute her sentence to life. It's up to the Tennessee State Supreme Court to decide whether to issue a new order to execute Pike. New York City Mayor Zoran Mamdani moments ago wrapped up a press conference in the Bronx after that ICE-involved shooting earlier of a Dominican migrant DHS says has a criminal history. Mamdani's words were sharp, at one point saying, quote, ICE is rotten to its core. Officials say at least one ICE agent shot at least 7 rounds through the windshield of a car with a 5-year-old in the back seat. This is ABC News.
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5: Groove Weather is brought to you by FNL Market, with the freshest meats and produce on Memorial Avenue in Lynchburg. Lows dip down to about 54 tonight under overcast skies, northwesterly winds, 5 to 10 miles per hour. High temperatures reach up to 78 tomorrow. Cloudy skies expected. With Motown, The Beatles, and more, I'm weatherology meteorologist Paul Trombley in the Groove Weather Center. Currently 57.

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1: 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Bob Alvis and Dwayne Hamlet will bring you all the hard-hitting action from a Timberlake Road rivalry on the gridiron. 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
2: 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Mainly cloudy overnight with lows around 54. Winds out of the northwest around 5 miles per hour. High temperatures reach up to 78. Friday, cloudy skies expected. With Motown, the Beatles, and more, I'm weatherology meteorologist Jennifer Wojcicki in the Groove Weather Center. Currently 57.

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5: ABC News, I'm Stephanie Officer. Hundreds of protesters filling the streets of New York City's Marble Hill neighborhood where federal immigration authorities shot someone during an ICE operation Thursday afternoon. In a statement, DHS says ICE officers did confirm shooting someone in the country illegally in a targeted enforcement operation. Late Thursday night, Mayor Zoran Mamdani was curt when he said he demanded President Trump release the 28-year-old man from ICE custody. Mamdani says the effort was unsuccessful.
6: School had just gotten out. The street was crowded with families and children. When ICE agents opened fire, a five-year-old child was in the back seat of the car. Thank God that child is physically unharmed.
5: Mamdani says ICE has taken the man away. 4,000 registered nurses at Boston's Brigham and Women's Hospital have voted to strike October 14th if a new tentative labor agreement is not reached by then. This is ABC News.
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9: 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Overcast skies overnight with lows around 54. Northwest winds around 5 miles per hour. Highs around 78. Friday, overcast. With Motown, the Beatles, and more, I'm weatherology meteorologist Jennifer Vujcic-Skeet in the Groove Weather Center. Right now, it's 59 degrees.

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2: 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Overcast skies overnight with lows around 54. Northwest winds around 5 miles per hour. Highs around 78. Friday, overcast. With Motown, the Beatles, and more, I'm weatherology meteorologist Jennifer Wojcicki in the Groove Weather Center. Right now, it's 59 degrees.

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2: Faster than a speeding bullet. More powerful than a locomotive. Able to leap tall buildings at a single bound.
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2: It's Superman. Yes, it's Superman. Strange visitor from another planet who came to Earth with powers and abilities far beyond those of mortal men. Superman, who can change the course of mighty rivers, bend steel in his bare hands, and who, disguised as Clark Kent, mild-mannered reporter for a great metropolitan newspaper, fights a never-ending battle for truth, justice, and the American way.
5: We certainly do, don't we, Clark?
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7: Don't miss the next thrill-packed episode in the amazing adventures of Superman.
0: Now let's get back in the groove.

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1: ABC News, I'm Stephanie Officer. Thursday, protests held on college campuses nationwide in solidarity with Jane Doe, the former Cornell student who alleges she was gang raped by 7 frat members 2 years ago. The accused have denied the allegations. At Columbia University, hundreds spoke out against sexual violence, including 2 survivors who say the late convicted sex offender Jeffrey Epstein abused them. Gina Lisa Jones.
2: I was a Jane Doe and Jeffrey Epstein file.
1: USS Abraham Lincoln sailors finally reunited with their families Thursday when they docked in San Diego. They spent the Navy's longest time ever at sea, 10 months without docking at a port. Their deployment scrutinized because some sailors developed suicidal ideations. ABC's Louis Martinez says top brass made changes.
3: They are looking at practical matters, but then there's the human element. And yes, they have learned a lot about how to ensure that the quality of life for the sailors is...
1: This is ABC News.
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6: 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Overcast skies overnight with lows around 54. Northwest winds around 5 miles per hour. Highs around 78. Friday, overcast. With Motown, the Beatles, and more, I'm weatherology meteorologist Jennifer Wojcicki in the Groove Weather Center. Right now, it's 57 degrees.

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0: more high school football on the Groove Friday night, October the 9th, as the Heritage Pioneers will hit the road to take on the Brookville Bees. Lynchburg Garage Door pregame show starts at 6:30. Bob Alvis and Dwayne Hamlett will bring you all the hard-hitting action from a Timberlake Road rivalry on the gridiron. 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
1: 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Overcast skies overnight with lows around 54. Northwest winds around 5 miles per hour. Highs around 78. Friday, overcast. With Motown, The Beatles, and more, I'm weatherology meteorologist Jennifer Wojcicki in the Groove Weather Center. Right now, it's 57 degrees.

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1: ABC News, I'm Stephanie Officer. Hundreds of protesters filling the streets of New York City's Marble Hill neighborhood where federal immigration authorities shot someone during an ICE operation Thursday afternoon. In a statement, DHS says ICE officers did confirm shooting someone in the country illegally in a targeted enforcement operation. Late Thursday night, Mayor Zoran Mamdani was curt when he said he demanded President Trump release the 28-year-old man from ICE custody. Mamdani says the effort was unsuccessful.
2: School had just gotten out. The street was crowded with families and children. When ICE agents opened fire, a five-year-old child was in the back seat of the car. Thank God that child is physically unharmed.
1: Mamdani says ICE has taken the man away. 4,000 registered nurses at Boston's Brigham and Women's Hospital have voted to strike October 14th if a new tentative labor agreement is not reached by then. This is ABC News.
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5: Groove Weather is brought to you by F&L Market, with the freshest meats and produce on Memorial Avenue in Lynchburg. Cloudy skies expected overnight with a low of 54. Winds out of the northwest around 5 miles per hour. High of 78, Friday, cloudy. With Motown, the Beatles, and more, I'm weatherology meteorologist Jennifer Vujcic-Ski in the Groove Weather Center. Currently, it's 55 degrees.

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1: Groove Weather is brought to you by F&L Market, with the freshest meats and produce on Memorial Avenue in Lynchburg. Cloudy skies expected overnight with a low of 54. Winds out of the northwest around 5 miles per hour. High of 78, Friday, cloudy. With Motown, the Beatles, and more, I'm weatherology meteorologist Jennifer Wojcicki in the Groove Weather Center. Right now, it's 52 degrees.
2: Thank you! We are from Stacks, out of Memphis, Tennessee. And they call us Sam and Dave. 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

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All right. 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

0: 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Keep on walking, baby. Show you what I'm talking about. Listen to this. Now, who'll take the woman with the skinny legs? 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I'm gonna give you away in a minute. 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
2: Hey, Joe.
0: Yeah, Bobby.
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1: ABC News, I'm Stephanie Officer. Thursday, protests held on college campuses nationwide in solidarity with Jane Doe, the former Cornell student who alleges she was gang raped by 7 frat members 2 years ago. The accused have denied the allegations. At Columbia University, hundreds spoke out against sexual violence, including 2 survivors who say the late convicted sex offender Jeffrey Epstein abused them. Gina Lisa Jones.
2: I was a Jane Doe and Jeffrey Epstein file.
1: USS Abraham Lincoln sailors finally reunited with their families Thursday when they docked in San Diego. They spent the Navy's longest time ever at sea, 10 months without docking at a port. Their deployment scrutinized because some sailors developed suicidal ideations. ABC's Louis Martinez says top brass made changes.
3: They are looking at practical matters, but then there's the human element. And yes, they have learned a lot about how to ensure that the quality of life for the sailors is...
1: This is ABC News.
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6: 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Overcast skies overnight with lows around 53. Northwesterly winds around 5 miles per hour. High of 77, Friday, cloudy skies. With Motown, the Beatles, and more, I'm weatherology meteorologist Jennifer Wojcicki in the Groove Weather Center. Right now, 54.

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2: 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Overcast skies overnight with lows around 53. Northwesterly winds around 5 miles per hour. High of 77, Friday, cloudy skies. With Motown, the Beatles, and more, I'm weatherology meteorologist Jennifer Wojcicki in the Groove Weather Center. Right now, it's 52 degrees.
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0: The Groove, Lynchburg's home for Motown, Beatles, and more.
1: ABC News, I'm Stephanie Officer. Hundreds of protesters filling the streets of New York City's Marble Hill neighborhood where federal immigration authorities shot someone during an ICE operation Thursday afternoon. In a statement, DHS says ICE officers did confirm shooting someone in the country illegally in a targeted enforcement operation. Late Thursday night, Mayor Zoran Mamdani was curt when he said he demanded President Trump release the 28-year-old man from ICE custody. Mamdani says the effort was unsuccessful.
2: School had just gotten out. The street was crowded with families and children. When ICE agents opened fire, a five-year-old child was in the back seat of the car. Thank God that child is physically unharmed.
1: Mamdani says ICE has taken the man away. 4,000 registered nurses at Boston's Brigham and Women's Hospital have voted to strike October 14th if a new tentative labor agreement is not reached by then. This is ABC News.
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5: Groove Weather is brought to you by F&L Market, with the freshest meats and produce on Memorial Avenue in Lynchburg. 77 today, under cloudy skies, north winds around 5 miles per hour. Lows dip down to about 57. Tonight, cloudy skies. With Motown, the Beatles, and more, I'm weatherology meteorologist Jennifer Vujcic in the Groove Weather Center. Right now, it's 52 degrees.

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8: 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Lows dip down to about 57. Tonight, cloudy skies. With Motown, the Beatles, and more, I'm weatherology meteorologist Jennifer Vucic-Skeet in the Groove Weather Center. Currently, it's 51 degrees.

0: can happen to you is to reach your September years and realize you blew July and August.
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2: Groove Weather is brought to you by F&L Market with the freshest meats and produce on Memorial Avenue in Lynchburg. 77 today, under cloudy skies, north winds around 5 miles per hour. Lows dip down to about 57. Tonight, cloudy skies. With Motown, the Beatles, and more, I'm weatherology meteorologist Jennifer Vucic-Skeet in the Groove Weather Center. Currently, it's 51 degrees.

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0: 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Oh, yeah.
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1: ABC News, I'm Sherry Preston. The Nobel Peace Prize has just been awarded to former UN Human Rights Chief Navi Pillay. She served as a judge on the International Court of Justice and has been recognized for her efforts to promote peace and international law. ICE officers shooting a man in New York City during an operation, Police Commissioner Jessica Tisch.
2: The individual who was shot has been identified as 28-year-old Oscar Belgal. He has two prior arrests in New York City, one for robbery in 2023, in which he pleaded guilty to fourth-degree grand larceny and received 5 years probation, and one for criminal sale of a controlled substance in 2025, which is still pending.
1: A five-year-old child was in the car with him when it happened. Mayor Zoran Mamdani is calling for ICE to leave the city. Hurricane Isaias bearing down on the Florida Panhandle, parts of the Alabama coast and Pensacola, Florida, expecting winds of up to 100 miles an hour and lots of rain and lots of storm surge. This is ABC News.
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4: Groove Weather is brought to you by F&L Market, with the freshest meats and produce on Memorial Avenue in Lynchburg. Cloudy skies expected today, with daytime highs approaching 77. Winds out of the north, around 5 miles per hour. Cloudy skies expected again tonight, lows level off around 57. With Motown, The Beatles, and more, I'm weatherology meteorologist Paul Trombley in the Groove Weather Center. Currently, it's 52 degrees.
5: That I see walking in these woods. 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

0: We'll fill up your Friday with your favorite music from the 50s, 60s, and 70s. So many legendary songs to get to. My name is Kyle. I'm looking forward to the weekend. Hope you are too, and we hope you'll spend some time listening to The Groove this weekend. We're back at it in just a moment. Stay tuned.
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2: Groove Weather is brought to you by F&L Market, with the freshest meats and produce on Memorial Avenue in Lynchburg. Cloudy skies expected today, with daytime highs approaching 77. Winds out of the north, around 5 miles per hour. Cloudy skies expected again tonight. Lows level off around 57. With Motown, The Beatles, and more, I'm weatherology meteorologist Paul Trombley in the Groove Weather Center. Currently, it's 50 degrees.

0: best way to get through your day is with the groovy stuff we play. And we've reached the end of this first week of October. We'll have some great fall weather to enjoy today. Tomorrow starts out pretty good, and then some rain entering our area. It'll be the remnants of that tropical storm. Looks like it could end up being a rainy Sunday as well. But we'll wait and see, and we'll try to keep you updated on all that. Hope you keep listening. High school football tonight on The Groove should be a blast. Hope you can tune in, and we're having fun here this Friday morning. Stay put.
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2: 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Cloudy skies expected today, with daytime highs approaching 77. Winds out of the north, around 5 miles per hour. Cloudy skies expected again tonight. Lows level off around 57. With Motown, The Beatles, and more, I'm weatherology meteorologist Paul Trombley in the Groove Weather Center. Currently, it's 50 degrees.

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A few songs perfect for the spooky season now in the playlist as well. Keep listening. 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

0: 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They've got their big Owl-a-ween celebration coming up on October the 24th. 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Lynchburg Parks and Recreation has their skate event tomorrow. Should be a good time. You've got music at the Bauer Center in Bedford tomorrow. 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
2: 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Cloudy skies expected today, with daytime highs approaching 77. Winds out of the north, around 5 miles per hour. Cloudy skies expected again tonight. Lows level off around 57. With Motown, The Beatles, and more, I'm weatherology meteorologist Paul Trombley in the Groove Weather Center. Currently, it's 52 degrees.

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1: ABC News, I'm Sherry Preston. Protests in New York overnight over the ICE-involved shooting of a man in the city's Marble Hill neighborhood. DHS says ICE officers shot and injured a man in the country illegally. Mayor Zoran Mamdani.
2: New York City will not stand by while ICE agents shoot New Yorkers. And we will not back down from the demand that so many, including myself, have put forward time and again. This is an agency that must be abolished.
1: That supersized El Nino and its warmer waters in the Gulf helping fuel approaching Hurricane Isaias. It's grown to a Category 2 storm with 100-mile-an-hour winds, but is expected to weaken a bit before making landfall overnight near Pensacola, Florida. Former UN Human Rights Chief Navi Pillay, a judge on the International Court of Justice, today awarded the Nobel Peace Prize. And former Prince Andrew awarded £302,000, about $413,000, for surrendering his lease on the grounds of Windsor Castle. This is ABC News.
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4: 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Cloudy skies expected today, with daytime highs approaching 77. Winds out of the north, around 5 miles per hour. Cloudy skies expected again tonight, lows level off around 57. With Motown, the Beatles, and more, I'm weatherology meteorologist Paul Trombley in the Groove Weather Center. Currently, it's 52 degrees.

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0: We'll fill up your Friday with your favorite music from the 50s, 60s, and 70s. So many legendary songs to get to. My name is Kyle. I'm looking forward to the weekend. Hope you are too. And we hope you'll spend some time listening to The Groove this weekend. We're back at it in just a moment. Stay tuned.
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2: 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Cloudy skies expected today, with daytime highs approaching 77. Winds out of the north, around 5 miles per hour. Cloudy skies expected again tonight, lows level off around 57. With Motown, the Beatles, and more, I'm weatherology meteorologist Paul Trombley in the Groove Weather Center. Currently 49.

0: The best way to get through your day is with the groovy stuff we play. And we've reached the end of this first week of October. We'll have some great fall weather to enjoy today. Tomorrow starts out pretty good, and then some rain entering our area. It'll be the remnants of that tropical storm. Looks like it could end up being a rainy Sunday as well. But we'll wait and see, and we'll try to keep you updated on all that. Hope you keep listening. High school football tonight on the Groove should be a blast. Hope you can tune in, and we're having fun here this Friday morning. Stay put.
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2: 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Cloudy skies expected today, with daytime highs approaching 77. Winds out of the north, around 5 miles per hour. Cloudy skies expected again tonight, lows level off around 57. With Motown, the Beatles, and more, I'm meteorologist Paul Trombley in the Groove Weather Center. Currently 49.

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0: Getting into a Friday morning, and what about this perfect Friday soundtrack? 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
2: 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Cloudy skies expected today, with daytime highs approaching 77. Winds out of the north, around 5 miles per hour. Cloudy skies expected again tonight, lows level off around 57. With Motown, the Beatles, and more, I'm weatherology meteorologist Paul Trombley in the Groove Weather Center. Right now, 52.

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1: ABC News, I'm Sherry Preston. Hurricane Isaias headed toward a likely landfall on the Gulf Coast late tonight.
2: Businesses boarding up, some residents under mandatory evacuation orders, others filling up sandbags, rushing to stock up on groceries, many shelves already bare. Water and toilet paper hard to find.
1: ABC's Hannah Patah. New York City Mayor Zoran Mamdani calling for ICE to be abolished following the ICE-involved shooting of a man in the city last night. There were protests following. The Nobel Peace Prize awarded to Navi Pillay. She is a judge on the International Court of Justice and formerly a UN human rights chief. She's 85. Israel denouncing the choice. Last year, a UN commission led by Pillay was investigating the war crimes in Gaza and found Israel had committed genocide against Palestinians. OpenAI says it fired three safety researchers for a breach of trust, the trio accusing the company of putting its corporate interests before safety. This is ABC News.
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4: 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Cloudy skies expected today, with daytime highs approaching 77. Winds out of the north, around 5 miles per hour. Cloudy skies expected again tonight. Lows level off around 57. With Motown, The Beatles, and more, I'm weatherology meteorologist Paul Trombley in the Groove Weather Center. Right now, 52.

0: getting into a Friday morning, and what about this perfect Friday soundtrack? The best of Motown, the Beatles, more rock, more soul, a few Halloween songs, and so much good stuff to get to. 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
1: 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Cloudy skies expected today, with daytime highs approaching 77. Winds out of the north, around 5 miles per hour. Cloudy skies expected again tonight, lows level off around 57. With Motown, the Beatles, and more, I'm weatherology meteorologist Paul Trombley in the Groove Weather Center. Right now, 52.

0: Sunny blue skies with temperatures in the mid to upper 70s today. Should be really nice out there and a good forecast tonight for high school football. Tomorrow things change a bit. We'll start out dry, and then by late Saturday night, we think we'll be getting the remnants of the tropical storm slash hurricane that's going to make its way up the Gulf Coast. Even maybe Saturday afternoon, you could start seeing some of those raindrops falling. But it seems like mainly we're going to be impacted on Sunday and the first part of Monday with some rain. There could still be some heavy rain depending on where the track of that storm takes it and just how well it stays together when it makes landfall. So we'll keep our eyes on that. We'll keep playing the groovy music that you love so much. 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
2: 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Cloudy skies expected today, with daytime highs approaching 77. Winds out of the north, around 5 miles per hour. Cloudy skies expected again tonight, lows level off around 57. With Motown, The Beatles, and more, I'm weatherology meteorologist Paul Trombley in the Groove Weather Center. Right now, 52.

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0: 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It's the Heritage Pioneers taking a short trip to play the Brookville Bees. Really excited about this one. Lynchburg Garage Door pregame show gets started around 6:30 tonight. 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
2: Groove Weather is brought to you by F&L Market, with the freshest meats and produce on Memorial Avenue in Lynchburg. Cloudy skies expected today, with daytime highs approaching 77. Winds out of the north, around 5 miles per hour. Cloudy skies expected again tonight, lows level off around 57. With Motown, the Beatles, and more, I'm weatherology meteorologist Paul Trombley in the Groove Weather Center. Right now, it's 53 degrees.

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1: ABC News, I'm Sherry Preston. States of emergency declared in Florida, Georgia, and Alabama as millions are in the path of now Category 3 Hurricane Isaias. Clay Hobbs is Chief Operating Officer for a medical services group that will help with the emergency response.
2: We're hearing that it could be 7 to 10 feet of storm surge in this area, and it's very easy for a car to float away or for a home to take on water. So residents are in low-lying areas. If they're in an evacuation zone and they've been instructed to evacuate, they need to heed those evacuation orders now.
1: This year's Nobel Prize winner, former UN Human Rights Chief Navi Pillay.
3: I'm still reeling with surprise. But it's a wonderful surprise when you're least expecting.
1: She is a judge on the International Court of Justice and last year led a commission on the war in Gaza that found Israel had committed genocide. Israel's foreign minister says the prize has been weaponized. Protests in New York City last night over the ICE-involved shooting of a man. This is ABC News.
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6: Groove Weather is brought to you by FNL Market, with the freshest meats and produce on Memorial Avenue in Lynchburg. Cloudy skies expected today, with daytime highs approaching 77. Winds out of the north, around 5 miles per hour. Overcast skies again tonight, lows level off around 57. With Motown, the Beatles, and more, I'm weatherology meteorologist Paul Trombley in the Groove Weather Center. Right now, it's 53 degrees.

0: Smith Mountain Lake State Park has their next Wildlife Wednesday cruise next week on Wednesday, October the 14th. They've got their big Owl-a-ween celebration coming up on October the 24th. 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Lynchburg Parks and Recreation has their skate event tomorrow. Should be a good time. You've got music at the Bauer Center in Bedford tomorrow. And Campbell County Public Libraries teaming up with the Avoca Museum in Alta Vista tonight and tomorrow for their Night at the Museum event. 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
2: 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Cloudy skies expected today, with daytime highs approaching 77. Winds out of the north, around 5 miles per hour. Overcast skies again tonight, lows level off around 57. With Motown, the Beatles, and more, I'm weatherologist Paul Trombley in the Groove Weather Center. Right now, 55.

0: The best way to get through your day is with the groovy stuff we play. And we've reached the end of this first week of October. We'll have some great fall weather to enjoy today. Tomorrow starts out pretty good, and then some rain entering our area. It'll be the remnants of that tropical storm. Looks like it could end up being a rainy Sunday as well. But we'll wait and see, and we'll try to keep you updated on all that. Hope you keep listening. High school football tonight on The Groove should be a blast. Hope you can tune in, and we're having fun here this Friday morning. Stay put.
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2: 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Cloudy skies expected today, with daytime highs approaching 77. Winds out of the north, around 5 miles per hour. Overcast skies again tonight, lows level off around 57. With Motown, the Beatles, and more, I'm weatherology meteorologist Paul Trombley in the Groove Weather Center. 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

0: Getting into a Friday morning, and what about this perfect Friday soundtrack? 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
2: For this Tuesday, October 6th, 2026, I'm Nick Pierce. Three Flames football players take Conference USA weekly honors. Linebacker Aiden Vaughn is the Defensive Player of the Week. Kicker Chase Reeves is the Special Teams Player of the Week. And right guard Alex Berkmeyer is the Offensive Lineman of the Week. Liberty downed Delaware 30-14 on the road in its CUSA opener last Friday. Vaughn led the Flames with 9 tackles.
3: The guys are really close. 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Everyone believes that we can be great. Everyone really loves each other and cares about each other. 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
2: Liberty is now 4-1 and back at home this week, looking for its 5th straight win against 1-3 Sam Houston. The Flames and Bearcats meet on Thursday night at 7 o'clock in Lynchburg. Also, CUSA Weekly Honors for Flames Volleyball. Liberty's Allison Bierwagen and Charlie Krausen are co-setters of the week. The Lady Flames posted a pair of 3-0 sweeps over Jacksonville State last week.
4: 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Daytime highs approaching 77 today. Under cloudy skies, winds out of the north, around 5 miles per hour. Cloudy skies expected again tonight. Lows dip down to about 57. 69 tomorrow, chance of rain showers. With Motown, the Beatles, and more, I'm weatherology meteorologist Paul Trombley in the Groove Weather Center. Right now, 59.

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1: ABC News, I'm Sherry Preston. Hurricane Isaias has developed into a major Category 3 storm churning in the Gulf and headed straight for Pensacola, Florida. Governor Ron DeSantis urging people in coastal communities to be prepared for powerful storm surge.
2: We always say, you know, you hide from the wind, but you run from the water. When the water's rising and things are happening, it's a very, very difficult conundrum, and you do not want to be caught in that.
1: The storm expected to make landfall along the Gulf Coast late tonight or early tomorrow. Protests in New York City after immigration enforcement officials opened fire on a man inside his vehicle with a five-year-old child inside. This man lives in the neighborhood.
3: I think it's horrifying. This is a great neighborhood and it's a community neighborhood.
1: The Pentagon says the execution of Fort Hood shooter Nidal Hassan will be live streamed on December 3rd at 1 p.m. at Fort Hood. Same day of the week, same hour, same place as the mass shooting in 2009. This is ABC News.
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6: 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Daytime highs approaching 77 today. Under cloudy skies, winds out of the north, around 5 miles per hour. Cloudy skies expected again tonight. Lows dip down to about 57. 69 tomorrow. Chance of rain showers. With Motown, the Beatles, and more, I'm weatherology meteorologist Paul Trombley in the Groove Weather Center. Right now, 59.

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3: 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Daytime highs approaching 77 today. Under cloudy skies, winds out of the north, around 5 miles per hour. Cloudy skies expected again tonight. Lows dip down to about 57. 69 tomorrow, chance of rain showers. With Motown, the Beatles, and more, I'm weatherology meteorologist Paul Trombley in the Groove Weather Center. Currently, it's 61 degrees.

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4: 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Daytime highs approaching 77 today. Under cloudy skies, winds out of the north, around 5 miles per hour. Cloudy skies expected again tonight. Lows dip down to about 57. 69 tomorrow. Chance of rain showers. With Motown, the Beatles, and more. I'm weatherology meteorologist Paul Trombley in the Groove Weather Center. Currently, it's 61 degrees.

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1: ABC News, I'm Sherry Preston.
2: You're going to continue to see impacts far beyond just the coast here in Northwest Florida.
1: Florida Governor Ron DeSantis says Isaias grows into a Category 3 hurricane. It's due to make landfall around Pensacola and could be a dangerous one, says ABC's Sam Champion.
3: Storm surge numbers have been lifted, so I want the coast to take this storm surge very seriously. Could be as high as 9 feet to 10 feet now. It has been a powerful storm. The eye changing shape, the eye wall shrinking here, but a good powerful storm, weakening a little bit just before it makes the coastline likely. But I want you to think of this as a very powerful hurricane.
1: DHS Secretary Mark Wayne Mullen says ICE agents didn't know there was a child in the car when they opened fire on a man who was shot in New York City last night. That man said to have weaponized his vehicle trying to get away from ICE agents who were wearing construction vests. A new report from the Fed finds families headed by someone 75 or older are Americans' wealthiest now. This is ABC News.
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9: 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Daytime highs approaching 77 today. Under cloudy skies, winds out of the north, around 5 miles per hour. Cloudy skies expected again tonight. Lows dip down to about 57. 69 tomorrow, chance of rain showers. With Motown, the Beatles, and more, I'm weatherology meteorologist Paul Trombley in the Groove Weather Center. Right now, it's 63 degrees.

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3: 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Daytime highs approaching 77 today. Under cloudy skies, winds out of the north, around 5 miles per hour. Cloudy skies expected again tonight. Lows dip down to about 57. 69 tomorrow, chance of rain showers. With Motown, the Beatles, and more, I'm weatherology meteorologist Paul Trombley in the Groove Weather Center. Right now, it's 65 degrees.

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0: High school football tonight on 102.3 The Groove as the Heritage Pioneers travel to take on the Brookville Bees. 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
1: ABC News, I'm Sherry Preston. Hurricane Isaias has developed into a major Category 3 storm churning in the Gulf and headed straight for Pensacola, Florida. Governor Ron DeSantis urging people in coastal communities to be prepared for powerful storm surge.
2: We always say, you know, you hide from the wind, but you run from the water. When the water's rising and things are happening, it's a very, very difficult conundrum, and you do not want to be caught in that.
1: The storm is expected to make landfall overnight. Protests in New York City after immigration enforcement officials opened fire on a man inside his vehicle with a five-year-old child inside. DHS Secretary Mark Wayne Mullen says the man was a criminal in the country illegally. This year's Nobel Prize, Peace Prize winner, former UN Human Rights Chief Navi Pillay. She is a judge on the International Court of Justice. And we've just learned that former Chicago Bears coach Mike Ditka has died at the age of 86. This is ABC News.
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7: 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Overcast this afternoon with daytime highs approaching 77. Northeasterly winds around 5 miles per hour. Cloudy tonight, lows dip down to about 57. Chance of rain showers tomorrow. Daytime highs approaching 69. Overcast skies. With Motown, the Beatles, and more. I'm weatherology meteorologist Paul Trombley in the Groove Weather Center. Currently 72.

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3: 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Overcast this afternoon with daytime highs approaching 77. Northeasterly winds around 5 miles per hour. Cloudy tonight, lows dip down to about 57. Chance of rain showers tomorrow. Daytime highs approaching 69. Overcast skies. With Motown, the Beatles, and more. I'm weatherology meteorologist Paul Trombley in the Groove Weather Center. Currently 72.

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2: 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Overcast this afternoon with daytime highs approaching 77. Northeasterly winds around 5 miles per hour. Cloudy tonight, lows dip down to about 57. Chance of rain showers tomorrow. Daytime highs approaching 69. Overcast skies. With Motown, the Beatles, and more, I'm weatherology meteorologist Paul Trombley in the Groove Weather Center. Currently 72.
3: Some of you young folks been saying to me, "Hey, Pops, what you mean, what a wonderful world? How about all them wars all over the place? You call them wonderful? And how about hunger and pollution? They ain't so wonderful either. But how about listening to old Pops for a minute? Seems to me it ain't the world that's so bad, but what we are doing to it. And all I'm saying is, see what a wonderful world it would be if only we'd give it a chance. Love, baby, love. That's the secret. Yeah. If lots more of us loved each other, we'd solve lots more problems. And man, this world would be a guesser. That's why old Pops keeps saying,

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1: ABC News, I'm Mike Dubusky. Hurricane Isaias is now a Category 3, closing in on Florida through the Gulf Coast. The storm is expected to bring winds of more than 100 miles per hour and dangerous storm surge when it makes landfall overnight. New scrutiny on immigration and customs enforcement after a federal officer opened fire on a man yesterday while he was in his car with his young son. ABC's Aaron Katursky has more.
2: New York Mayor Soran Mamdani is livid.
3: There is no explanation for these tactics. There is no explanation for federal officers firing this many rounds into a car that has a five-year-old in the car.
2: The mayor said he called President Trump and Homeland Security Secretary Mark Wayne Mullen demanding an end to ICE enforcement in the city.
1: The man, Oscar Belgal, was grazed in the neck by a bullet. His son was unharmed. And Pro Football Hall of Famer and legendary NFL coach Mike Ditka has died. He was 86. This is ABC News.
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8: 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Overcast this afternoon with daytime highs approaching 77. Northeasterly winds around 5 miles per hour. Cloudy tonight, lows dip down to about 57. Chance of rain showers tomorrow. Daytime highs approaching 69. Overcast skies. With Motown, the Beatles, and more. I'm weatherology meteorologist Paul Trombley in the Groove Weather Center. Currently 73.

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2: 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Dead from the neck up. 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
1: ABC News, I'm Mike Dabusky. Hurricane Isaias is now a Category 3 storm and closing in on Florida's western coast. The National Hurricane Center says it's going to make landfall near Pensacola tonight. City Mayor D.C. Reeves spoke with ABC News about preparations.
2: There's 16,000 linemen ready for electrical restoration. We've got boats. We've got high water vehicles. Because we've been through this, we certainly know what it takes.
1: A federal judge has temporarily blocked Oscar Belgal's deportation just a day after he was shot by an ICE officer in New York City. Federal authorities say Belgal tried to weaponize his vehicle before they opened fire. Belgal was grazed in the neck and is recovering. His son, who was in the car, was unharmed. And the White House has now opened a formal investigation into Fed Governor Lisa Cook over allegations of mortgage fraud. The announcement comes more than 3 months after the Supreme Court rejected Trump's initial attempt to fire Cook. This is ABC News.
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7: 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Overcast this afternoon with daytime highs approaching 77. Northeasterly winds around 5 miles per hour. Cloudy tonight, lows dip down to about 57. Chance of rain showers tomorrow. Daytime highs approaching 69. Overcast skies. With Motown, the Beatles, and more, I'm weatherology meteorologist Paul Trombley in the Groove Weather Center. Currently, it's 75 degrees.

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3: 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Overcast this afternoon with daytime highs approaching 77. Northeasterly winds around 5 miles per hour. Cloudy tonight, lows dip down to about 57. Chance of rain showers tomorrow. Daytime highs approaching 69. Overcast skies. With Motown, the Beatles, and more, I'm weatherology meteorologist Paul Trombley in the Groove Weather Center. Currently, it's 75 degrees.

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3: 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Overcast this afternoon with daytime highs approaching 77. Northeasterly winds around 5 miles per hour. Cloudy tonight, lows dip down to about 57. Chance of rain showers tomorrow. Daytime highs approaching 69. Overcast skies. With Motown, the Beatles, and more. I'm weatherology meteorologist Paul Trombley in the Groove Weather Center. Currently, it's 75 degrees.
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1: ABC News, I'm Mike Dabusky. The Florida Panhandle is bracing for a direct hit from Hurricane Isaias, a Category 3 storm forecast to make landfall later tonight. ABC's Sam Champion has the latest.
2: Storm surge numbers have been lifted, so I want the coast to take this storm surge very seriously. Could be as high as 9 feet to 10 feet now. It has been a powerful storm. The eye changing shape, the eye wall shrinking here, but a good powerful storm. Weakening a little bit just before it makes the coastline likely, but I want you to think of this as a very powerful hurricane.
1: Right now, that hurricane is 145 miles south of Pensacola with sustained winds of 120 miles per hour. Measles cases across the country have now topped 4,000, according to the latest update from the Centers for Disease Control. That's the highest number of U.S. cases since 1991. And Katie Zakaria has been offered the job of White House press secretary. She's currently a communications advisor for the Trump Media and Technology Group, which makes Truth Social. This is ABC News.
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7: 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Overcast this afternoon with daytime highs approaching 77. Northeasterly winds around 5 miles per hour. Cloudy tonight, lows dip down to about 57. Chance of rain showers tomorrow. Daytime highs approaching 69. Overcast skies. With Motown, the Beatles, and more. I'm weatherology meteorologist Paul Trombley in the Groove Weather Center. Currently, it's 75 degrees.

collecting it for the Red Cross. He wants blow. He needs blow. 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It's delicious. Yum, yum.

0: afternoon right here on the big 102.3 The Groove. Want you to come on, let's get it home on time, what you say?
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4: 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Overcast this afternoon with highs around 77. Winds out of the northeast around 5 miles per hour. Overcast skies again tonight. Lows level off around 57. With Motown, the Beatles, and more, I'm weatherology meteorologist Paul Trombley in the Groove Weather Center. Right now, it's 75 degrees.

The voices that move you. I hope mine does anyway. Hey, here's another memorable memory. Boy, say that two or three times, huh? Right here on The Groove.

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0: Hey, the Groove and the Lynchburg Parks and Rec want to keep you healthy all fall. That's right. Midday Zumba with Danny. 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Holler for him at 455-5858. 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
1: ABC News, I'm Mike Dabusky. Hurricane Isaias is expected to make landfall along the Gulf Coast in the next few hours, bringing sustained winds of around 120 miles per hour. Cities along the Florida panhandle like Pensacola, Panama City, and Tallahassee will see the worst impacts, and Americans will feel the effects of this storm beyond the Gulf Coast.
2: About 13% of all U.S. oil production happens in the Gulf. Chevron and Shell have evacuated workers and shut down facilities there, and this comes at a time when oil refining is under intense strain. The national average for a gallon of regular gas at $4.36. If you're filling up an SUV like a Toyota Highlander right now, it's averaging almost $80.
1: ABC's Elizabeth Schulze. Meanwhile, President Trump now says Russia has agreed to immediately supply over 300,000 tons of diesel fuel to the American and global marketplace. In total, the deal covers 1.8 million tons of diesel, according to the president. This is ABC News.
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4: 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Lows level off around 57 tonight under cloudy skies. Winds out of the northeast around 5 miles per hour. Cloudy skies expected again tomorrow. Slight chance for rain, which could be heavy. High temperatures reach up to 67. With Motown, the Beatles, and more, I'm weatherology meteorologist Paul Trombley in the Groove Weather Center. Right now, it's 75 degrees.

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Hey, what's wrong with you? 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Hello, this is Mad Lad. 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On the groove.

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3: 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Lows level off around 57 tonight under cloudy skies. Winds out of the northeast around 5 miles per hour. Cloudy skies expected again tomorrow. Slight chance for rain, which could be heavy. High temperatures reach up to 67. With Motown, the Beatles, and more, I'm weatherology meteorologist Paul Trombley in the Groove Weather Center. Right now, it's 75 degrees.

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0: Every now and then, I think you might like to hear something from us. Nice and easy. 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But then we're going to do the finish rough. It's the way we do Proud Mary.
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1: ABC News, I'm Mike Dubusky. Florida is bracing for a Cat-3 hurricane that's barreling towards Pensacola right now, expected to make landfall in just a few hours. A judge has ordered the federal government not to deport the man who was shot yesterday by ICE agents in New York City. ABC News investigative correspondent Aaron Katursky says Oscar Belgal was shot in the neck while his 5-year-old son was in the car, and now city officials are reacting.
2: The mayor said he called President Trump and Homeland Security Secretary Mark Wayne Mullen demanding an end to ICE enforcement in the city.
3: We want ICE out of our city, ICE out of our schools, ICE out of our hospitals, ICE out of our streets, ICE away from our kids.
2: Sources tell ABC News ICE is increasing its daily arrest targets from 2,000 per day to 3,000 per day. But ICE insists there are no quotas.
1: And conservative commentator Katie Zakaria has been offered a job at the White House as the new press secretary. This is ABC News.
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5: 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Lows level off around 57 tonight under cloudy skies. Winds out of the northeast around 5 miles per hour. Cloudy skies expected again tomorrow. Slight chance for rain, which could be heavy. High temperatures reach up to 67. With Motown, the Beatles, and more, I'm weatherology meteorologist Paul Trombley in the Groove Weather Center. Currently, it's 73 degrees.
6: 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Punch out of work. It's time to get into the groove.
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6: 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Lows level off around 57 tonight under cloudy skies. Winds out of the northeast around 5 miles per hour. Cloudy skies expected again tomorrow. Slight chance for rain, which could be heavy. High temperatures reach up to 67. With Motown, the Beatles, and more, I'm weatherology meteorologist Paul Trombley in the Groove Weather Center. Currently, it's 73 degrees.

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Yeah, but what it is ain't exactly clear. There's a man with a gun over there telling me I got to beware.

0: 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That's right. It's going on now through October the 17th. You can register ages 4 till 11. That's right, ages 4 till 11. 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
2: 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Linebacker Aiden Vaughn is the Defensive Player of the Week. Kicker Chase Reeves is the Special Teams Player of the Week. And right guard Alex Berkmeyer is the Offensive Lineman of the Week. 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Vaughn led the Flames with 9 tackles.
3: The guys are really close. 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
2: Liberty is now 4-1 and back at home this week, looking for its 5th straight win against 1-3 Sam Houston. The Flames and Bearcats meet on Thursday night at 7 o'clock in Lynchburg. Also, CUSA Weekly Honors for Flames Volleyball, Liberty's Allison Bierwagen and Charlie Krausen are co-setters of the week. The Lady Flames posted a pair of 3-0 sweeps over Jacksonville State last week.
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5: Lows level off around 57 tonight under cloudy skies. Winds out of the northeast around 5 miles per hour. Cloudy skies expected again tomorrow. Slight chance for rain, which could be heavy. High temperatures reach up to 67. With Motown, the Beatles, and more, I'm weatherology meteorologist Paul Trombley in the Groove Weather Center. Currently, it's 73 degrees.

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1: ABC News, I'm Mike Dubusky. Much of the Florida panhandle is bracing right now for Hurricane Isaias, expected to make landfall in just a few hours. ABC's Stephanie Ramos is in Pensacola, directly in the storm's path.
2: Officials have been urging residents here that if they are in evacuation zones, they need to leave. They need to leave their home. And we've been here since yesterday. We've seen a lot of people heading to the grocery store. They've been stocking up, getting those essentials, and we've seen folks filling up their gas tank. But for those that are in evacuation zones, hopefully they have heeded those warnings. I will say when I was landing, there were a lot of people that were heading out of here.
1: Panama has been rocked by yet another powerful earthquake, a 6.6 on the Richter scale, according to the U.S. Geological Survey. Earlier today, that country was hit with a 7.7 magnitude quake. And the CDC now says that measles outbreak has topped 4,000 cases across 45 states, the highest level since 1991. This is ABC News.
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4: 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Lows level off around 57 tonight under cloudy skies. Winds out of the northeast around 5 miles per hour. Cloudy skies expected again tomorrow. Slight chance for rain, which could be heavy. High temperatures reach up to 67. With Motown, the Beatles, and more, I'm weatherology meteorologist Paul Trombley in the Groove Weather Center. Currently, it's 73 degrees.

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1: 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It's the groovy beat of the afternoon with me, the LAD.

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5: 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Lows level off around 57 tonight under cloudy skies. Winds out of the northeast around 5 miles per hour. Cloudy skies expected again tomorrow. Slight chance for rain, which could be heavy. High temperatures reach up to 67. With Motown, the Beatles, and more, I'm weatherology meteorologist Paul Trombley in the Groove Weather Center. Currently, it's 71 degrees.

0: is time for Heritage Pioneers Football. I am Bob Ellis, joined by my partner in crime, Dwayne Hamlet. Big Seminole District Affair tonight with Heritage and Brooksville, both unbeaten, obviously, in the district.
1: Yeah, unbeaten in the district. And, you know, the Battle of Timberlake Road, these schools only separated by several miles in between them. And, you know, these players know each other well. And this is always usually a good battle, man. The Bees are one of those teams that always give the Pioneers fit. So, and they look to do so.
0: Especially here.
1: Tonight. Yes.
0: Especially here. For some reason, Heritage really, really, really struggles here. Heritage is coming off a loss. Brookville's coming off the bye. But I would argue both teams want to get the win because the darker waters are coming up.
1: Yeah, well, I mean, and the Seminole District's one of the toughest districts in the state. So if you can get a W early on, you want to do that. You don't want to start behind the eight ball, but both of these teams are looking to get that W tonight.
0: What did Heritage think of the loss last week when they played up at Virginia Union against Thomas Jefferson? We'll hear all that and more from Brad Bradley when we come back. And what has Brookville got to do to win tonight? After that, we'll hear from Dustin Russell here on the pregame show on 102.3 Groove102.com.
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0: 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Brad Bradley going to review before we preview, and I know you don't probably like to review losses, but Thomas Jefferson got the best of you last week. What'd you see?
7: Well, I mean, they're a very good football team. More impressed with what they did even, you know, against us, but then they came back, you know, Friday, Saturday, Sunday, came back 4 days later.
0: Yep.
7: And beat Armstrong. They were down 17-14 and a half. They had to cancel due to heat early in the year, and they finished the game. And even though they're down 17-14 going into the second half, they end up winning 34-17. So you know, I think they're a team that's rolling right now, and you know, no excuses. You know, we didn't play very well. They played pretty good. We got hit in the mouth in the first half. Didn't really have an answer for it. I felt like our kids finally woke up in the second half. But, you know, no excuses. Thomas Jefferson, a really good football team, and they deserved to win the game, and we didn't. Some positives that I saw, I thought we finished the game, you know, pretty strong. Some negatives, I thought, you know, our kids got down 14-0 and thought it was the end of the world. You know, and the thing about it is, you know, we do have a young group in a lot of places. And, you know, I think that they started to panic a little bit. We got down 14-0, but we've won some big games down 14-0, yep. 17-0, 20-0. You know, and I feel like that, you know, we just didn't play very well, made some mistakes on offense, defense, and special teams. You know, offense, we looked good at times, and then we just, you know, we couldn't get it going. And it's, what really made us look bad on offense was TJ's defense. TJ's defense brings a lot of heat. They're fast. They're athletic. You know, they had some guys back from last year because our coach does an unbelievable job. And he outcoached us, and they outcoached us and outplayed us. You know, that one's over. You know, now we got the Brookville game, and, you know, we're looking to, you know, to bounce back. And we know that we've been hard on these guys all week. You know, we've corrected, I think we feel like we've corrected our mistakes. We've gone over the things that we've done wrong. And, you know, we kind of left that one in the past on Monday after film, and we've been concentrating on Brookville ever since.
0: How bad is a Brad Bradley practice after a loss for guys, you think?
7: I mean, you know, it is what it is, man. I think these kids felt bad. You know, I mean, at the end of the day, Bob, we've talked about it. You know, we lost 19 seniors.
0: Right.
7: We're 4-1.
0: Right.
7: You know, we have set up a time, and you've heard me say this many times and through the years, our football program has set up a big game against Brookville at Brookville this Friday night. And that's what you're supposed to do. That's what you want to do, is put yourself in a position for big games. If we were 1-4 right now, we wouldn't be a big game. So we put ourselves in a big game. They put themselves in a big game. So now, you know, it's a big game atmosphere. So, you know, it's not that hard. When we talk about practice, we just make some corrections. I think our kids kind of know that we did not play up to our potential. You know, the disappointing thing were two things that I haven't seen happen in a while was we just didn't have energy. If you've seen us play all year long, especially against Glass, against Graham, we had energy. We had a lot of energy. We did not have a lot of energy, especially in the first quarter. And I also think that we weren't very physical. I thought they out-physicaled us in terms of, you know, just out-hit us and, you know, out-blocked us and out-wanted us. And, you know, that's just one of those things that I think our kids already knew that, you know, that they could have played better, and we knew they could have played better, and we knew we could have coached better. So now we just regrouped on Monday, and, you know, we go back to the task at hand, and that's a Brookville team.
0: And before we get to Brookville, you've said it many times, I'm not easy to play for, talking about yourself. So win or loss, I don't think it really matters.
7: Yeah, I mean, it is. And I think we got good kids, man. I mean,
0: right.
7: Any coach that thinks that they're going to win because they're a really good coach is crazy. And I know people get tired of hearing what I say, but kids win games, coaches lose games. At the end of the day, man, you know, kids going to, you know, you got to have really good kids to win games. And these kids feel, you know, bad enough, but we've got a good group of kids. They're buying into what we're doing. A lot of guys are in different spots than, you know, or new spots, excuse me, you know. But really only had three on offense, three on defense. And now we're halfway through the season, so they've got a little bit of experience under their belt. You know, as a team, I think our defense has been playing really good. I thought we had a couple of breakdowns that were catastrophic on Friday with the 93-yard pass we gave up there on third down and our second down and long, and then a couple of run fits that we didn't make down the line. And, you know, but in a good game, in a challenging game, that's going to happen on offense. I started to see a little bit, you know, what we could be there in the second half. I think we've had the best week of practice we've had all year long. So I'm hoping that translates into Friday night.
0: What stands out about Brookville?
7: I think they got a lot of confidence right now. You know, another Drake is, you know, excuse me, another
0: McDaniel.
7: McDaniel is behind center, and, you know, his brother's before him, and very, very similar, athletic, gutsy, got a lot of heart. And, you know, does a great job. He's got two guys on the edge, number 5 and number 0. You know, they're both athletic and go get the ball. And, you know, 21-3 running backs, you know, they're going to test us here. They're going to test us running the football. You know, I think our defense will be ready for that challenge. You know, I think the biggest thing for us is, you know, our offense got to get some points on the board. I think Darryl's kind of growing into himself. I think he's getting better and better. But, you know, right now we really have to have receivers step up. Step up, run the right route, step up, get in the right place, step up, you know, be in the right place at the right time and make some plays. We've challenged our offensive line this week. So, you know, I think there's some things there that we need to improve on. But, you know, at the end of the day, man, you don't just redraw the plan. You don't just throw your hands in the air and you panic. We lost a 14-7 football game to a 4-1 football team. Their only loss was to Hopewell. And if you watched them against Hopewell, they made every mistake in the book. They turned the ball over. They left people uncovered, you know. So, you know, Hopewell's a really good team. They're undefeated right now in the state of Virginia. So, you know, we don't sit there. We don't panic. We just go back to work, and we go back to the lab, as they say, and we just get better. And that's what I think our coaches have done. I think our kids have done a good job of that this week.
0: And with all due respect, before we get to the keys, it doesn't matter if it's Brookville, Rustburg, Liberty, Forest, LCA. It doesn't matter who it is. At the end of the day, Heritage has got to be worried about Heritage.
7: It's, that's what it is. I mean, you know, Thomas Jefferson, my hat's off to them. They outplayed us, outcoached us, like I said. But at the end of the day, man, you know, we take care of a couple issues ourselves. Might be a different outcome. So you don't get that opportunity. You only get 48 minutes. I tell these kids all the time, these seniors are halfway through their junior season. I mean, excuse me, their senior season. And in 5 weeks, if we don't win enough to make the playoffs, their high school career is over.
8: Yep.
7: So, you know, it's pretty, you know, it's pretty surreal that, you know, it's crazy that reality sets in that we're halfway through October. And, you know, it's something that's going real fast, man. And I like these kids. I love these kids. I've had a lot of these, you know, these seniors, all these, obviously since they were freshmen. So, you know, it's an opportunity for us to give them an 11th game and get them more experience and to build up on the program. Cause I like where our program is going. You know, our JV is undefeated right now. Our Sandusky team is, they haven't lost a game yet. They did tie William Fleming. They had a big win against GW this week. And going to have another big game the next couple of weeks. So we got some good talent coming up. I think the program's in the right place. I think I got a great coaching staff. It's just getting to work and getting better. And right now, Brookville's up. They're a really good football team. They're confident. They're athletic. It's at their house. And I think they're out to prove something this year. You know, they got pushed out of the playoffs, you know, for some stuff that controversial stuff that, you know, whether you agree with it or not, you know, it did happen. You know, so unfortunately they're not in the playoffs. So I think they're a team motivated right now and a team wanting to prove something.
8: Final thing. Always appreciate it. Offense, defense, special teams, one key each way that gives you guys a win.
7: Well, I just think, you know, offensively, we got to find a way to score some points. I think we need to be efficient. I think we need to be able to throw the football a little better. I think we need to keep the chains moving. When we play Heritage football, we're pretty good. You know, you take that EC Glass drive right after halftime, and we drove it down 12 plays, 80 yards, and scored. You look at the Thomas Jefferson, we were coming out there. We made a four and out stop. We get the ball. We had seven or eight plays, but we petered out down in the end zone. I mean, down in the, I call it the yellow zone down there inside the 30 and gave the ball up. So, you know, if we'd have scored there, maybe it'd been a different thing. But I think offense got to find some way to put some points on the board. Defensively, we just have to be solid. We can't give up big plays like a 93-yard pass that we gave up and, you know, some run fits here and there. And then on special teams, we just got to find a way to make a play somehow, some way.
8: All sounds so simple, Coach. I always appreciate it.
7: Appreciate you, Alvis. Thank you very much, man.
8: Brad Bradley on the pregame show. More after this on 102.3 and Groove102.com.
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8: 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Dustin Russell, head coach of the Brookville Bees. Looking to, I guess, carry on the positive momentum that you all have so far. What have y'all done right this year when you guys win?
12: I think the biggest thing, the kids have bought into what we're trying to preach as a staff. And this whole year, the kids have been truly energetic, bought into everything that we're doing during practice, and it's showing on Friday night. They're playing for each other, and that goes a long ways. And just going back to that matchup that we had at Rustburg, last year we weren't able to close out games. This year they're finding a way to be able to come all together and close out those close games that we've been able to have so far.
13: What does an energetic practice to you look like?
12: It's everybody doing their job, and everything's got to be structured. So everything that we do is very structured. We create different situations during practice to, honestly, to put them in a bad situation so they don't succeed in practice. And then hopefully on Friday night when they see it, they're successful.
13: Now, you talk about that, but if you're putting them in a bad situation in practice, are you afraid that you're messing with the minds a little bit?
12: No, I think you got to prepare for each. Mm-hmm.
13: So, I mean, and, you know, when I say messing with the minds, if we don't do it well Monday through Thursday, are we going to do it well on Friday? That's kind of where I was coming at. What do you think?
12: Well, you've always heard coaches say you practice how you play, and there's been multiple times in the course of my career where maybe an offensive day was just not very good, then all of a sudden Friday night it clicks. So sometimes it doesn't go always hand in hand in high school football like we all want it to, but – I mean, that's what we try to do is create a plan, create structure around the plan, and be able to explain those situations when they're not successful in practice.
13: If I'm calling these guys' names on the radio for you guys on Friday night, who am I going to be calling that's going to lead to some Brookville goodness?
12: I hate to call any names. This is a team game, and there's 11 guys on the field, and 11 guys have a job to do, and if they do it, then we'll be successful.
13: We talk about establishing the run. We've talked about that in the offseason. How important is it that you guys establish the run against a run defense-oriented team in my eyes?
12: I think it's huge, and you kind of just hit it. This may be the best defensive line in the Seminole District, and on top of that, they got a Mike backer that is really good. Their outside backers play really well, and then in the secondary, they do a great job of coming downhill and stopping the run. So it's going to be critical that we figure out how to extend drives, not just run the ball, but be able to convert and be able to get some first downs and move the ball and possess it and keep our defense off the field.
13: I don't want to say it keeps you up at night, but besides the defensive line of Heritage, what else really stands out about them to you?
12: Oh, I think it's just Brad Bradley in itself and the Heritage Pioneers. He's done a tremendous job over there, and he continues to do a tremendous job. I mean, when you look at them offensively, they're big up front, they're explosive. They got a quarterback that's a freshman that, if you're just watching him for the first time, does not look like a freshman when he runs the ball. I mean, just all around, they're a good football team.
13: One area of the game I don't think people talk about enough, but it can't be ignored, special teams. What stands out to you about your special teams?
12: We've been consistent all year, and I think that's going to, like you said, this is going to turn, I hope, into a game where it comes down to one of those areas in special teams, and I hope that we've practiced it enough that we'll have the upper hand come Friday night.
13: Best of luck on Friday, Coach.
12: Thank you.
13: Dustin Russell in the pregame show. 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
0: 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Tell your neighbors, tell your friends, tell your neighbors' friends, and tell your neighbors' enemies as well. Bob Alves, Dwayne Hamlet alongside. I'll do quick keys to the game with you. What do you see as keys to the game tonight?
20: One, don't have that air horn playing all night. Because if you do, then that means that it's being put in Brookfield B. But when Heritage has got to get out to a fast start, and they make their hay defensively, so their defensive line has got to make a nightmare for the quarterback and the running game for the Bees. But also, offensively, they're going to have to run the ball, because Brookfield is going to come in and try to take care of the run, so they're going to have to do some short pass game to loosen up that defense up.
0: As we have said many times before, if you hear good stuff, that is not good for the home team. The Heritage Pioneers home team is in the radio. Home team. Heritage is the visitors tonight, but, you know, with the short commute, they do have a few more people here than there were here at Virginia Union.
20: I'm sure. And, you know, you don't want to make excuses, man, but a two-hour trip on a Thursday, whole schedule and routine is all from normal. And, you know, the team that you beat last year that was semi, that were really athletic, that you kind of handled last year, you just went in probably feeling yourself a little bit. So, but they, I think a learning lesson was learned.
0: Playing on a college campus, but not really, you know, like, where yeah. Everything is, you know, encircling the stadium, so to speak. And don't get me wrong, Virginia Union, I thought it was a nice place.
20: Yeah, it looked great.
0: I mean, I'm out of eligibility, but, you know, I mean, it was a really nice place.
20: You probably get a scholarship, HBCU, so you're the minority.
0: Like when I went with my buddies from JF a few years back to Hanley.
20: Yeah.
0: I mean, the area of Winchester and Hanley is beautiful. It's a really cool stadium.
20: Yeah.
0: But, you know, I mean, the other thing, too, is, like you said, once you go that far of a distance, you're not used to it because it's not your locker room.
20: Right.
0: You're on the bus for two plus. And guess what? It's not fun to, you know, even if you're on a charter bus, you can't stretch your legs out like you would, you know, here. Like, you know, if you're on a field or if you're in a locker room or if you're, you know, on a couch.
20: Right. Well, logistics of traveling affect pros. So, you know, it's going to affect high schoolers. So, I think that played into some of last week. I know the Heritage Pioneers won't blame the trip
1: for their ale, but I think that played a part in it. But lessons were learned last week, and I'm sure they broke down film and come out here tonight trying not to get stung by the bees.
0: I think you hit the nail on the head entirely, because I think up front, that's where Heritage makes their mark. Can they make it tonight? And if so, can they make it early enough to where they don't have to play catch up either? Because after watching Heritage last week, and this is not to knock them, I don't know how great of a comeback they are. They may have to be a front runner.
1: Yeah, and we talked about that too. And front runner meaning, like, if you get behind a couple scores, that means you're going to have to make that scoring up in the passing game. And they haven't shown a vaunted passing game yet, or a reliable passing game. So you can only get down by one score, because you're still running to keep that thing close. But if you get down by a couple, then you start sinking a little bit as opposed to swimming.
0: I think, though, this is the most excited that Brookville has been this early in the year in a while, because they've gotten off to a really, really good start. And you've got to give Dustin Russell and the guys credit for that, because when you win the first game, second game, when you can start off good, it makes everything easier from there on out.
1: Yeah, well, you're able to get your foot in there and you build you get some confidence. You're 5-0, and no matter, you play the people that are across from you, you either win or you lose, and they've got 5 wins so far. But now we're getting into, this is the first Seminole District game of the year, so both of these teams are looking to get off on a good foot.
0: They can't go to the playoffs. Is every game their Super Bowl?
1: Yes. Especially for the seniors. Like, the seniors, sure. this is their last run. They got 5 games left for them. They know that they only have 5 games, so every game is the biggest game. But I always treated that as a coach, too, and I know the Heritage Pioneers do. The next game is the biggest game, because it is the next game.
0: Well, and, you know, Brad Bradley has said this to me from day one, and I've been talking to him for years and years. The most important game on the schedule, yes, it is the next game, but it doesn't matter who the next game is against. It matters of what can Heritage do.
1: Yeah, and it's always from a standpoint of, it's all about us.
0: Sure.
1: Right? If we take care of our business, if we play fundamental football, if we do, everybody does their job, it doesn't matter what the opponent does. You just got to make sure that you're doing what you're supposed to do on your side of the ball.
0: Well, the other part is, you argue, if you take care of your business, are you unbeaten?
1: Right.
0: You know what I'm saying? Rutgers back deep for Heritage.
1: I don't know what the refs are waiting for. Like, it's teed up. Let's go, man.
0: Boy, I think I'm impatient.
1: Yeah, I mean, sometimes I was at a middle school game last night that was very, very, very slow.
0: It's a short kick.
1: Wow.
0: Heritage Fair catches it and fields it.
1: You know,
0: at about the 38, maybe.
1: Yeah, I always feel like that's an interesting call, man. When you kick it short and give teams great field position to start, they're going to be on the 38, almost at the 40-yard line to start their drive. I always like to make a team drive the field as far as I can.
0: Throw a question out to you real quick.
1: Yeah, man.
0: You despise when somebody kicks it out of bounds.
1: Yeah.
0: Are you better on a short kick that you know is going to go inbounds, but it's going to be fair caught, or let's kick it deep, and if it goes out, it goes out?
1: Well, the short kick is called.
0: Sure.
1: Right?
0: Sure.
1: Like, I feel like the out-of-bounds kick is a miss, like, is an error. Right. So I don't like the short kick calls, but I'm more egregious on the going out of bounds.
0: Heritage will start off with Darryl Alexander in the gun. He's got 3 receivers to his right. Heritage going left to right here in the first, and that is complete to number 1 for the Pioneers, and that is going to be Raekwon Rucker, and Rucker is out to midfield, and just like that, first down Heritage. No score. We're just started here at Brookville.
1: Yeah, and what did I say they wanted to do? They're going to come out. They didn't run the ball. They threw a little bubble route right there. I see that as an extension of the run game. All that is a jet sweep or a sweep play. He just threw the ball out quick on a little bubble route and was able to pick up a first down.
0: I think the big thing is, when we talk about Heritage is not a passing team, it doesn't mean they have to take a shot every play.
1: Right.
0: Alexander will keep and call his own, and he'll pick up maybe a yard.
1: Yeah, I tried to hit a little power on the left side right there. Nothing going. He tried to bounce it back, but was stopped short. No, maybe a yard he gained.
0: I think you're going to have to figure out, though, at some point, can you wear them down up front? If you can't, do you go to something different, to where you go maybe even more outside?
1: Yeah, well, and also you loosen up the defense, because their backers are playing a little bit tighter than normal, not. All right, and
0: Alexander takes it again. He'll go off to the left side. Alexander's going to get a yardage this time. Enough for the first and then some. 35, 20, 15, 10. And he's tripped up at about the 8.
1: Yeah, you see Brookfield brought a blitz right there, and the play went away from the blitz to the left side for Alexander, and he was able to get in the red zone as they are on the eight-yard line.
0: The thing I would say is that Brookfield have to play a perfect game.
1: I don't know if they have to play I don't necessarily think that they have to play perfect. They just need to play a fundamentally solid game.
0: Defensively, I think you got to wrap every play because you can't count on, you know, and that's for both teams. Alexander hands it to Cole. Cole's up the gut and helmet comes off.
1: I don't know if it got ripped off or he's going to have to take a play. That player's going to have to come out.
0: Jay Scott.
1: And you want him on the field as much as possible. That is, guys. One of the worst things about Stinger Stadium is the air horn.
0: It's Bunker Hill Field, and my dad always told me that Bunker Hill probably taught half the city how to drive. Coach Hill was here for a long time as a driver's ed instructor, even after his coaching days were done. Referees are getting together talking about this one.
1: I don't know if they're talking about the spot or if the player has to come out, but the player is already out.
0: It's going to be second down. And about maybe four.
1: Yeah, they can't pick up a first down.
0: Alexander has Coles to his left. Two receivers are split that way as well. Alexander's going to run it himself. He'll squirt to the middle, and I think he's going to maybe get a yard. And the box will move about a yard. And Thomas with the stop. They're down.
1: Yeah, and if you're the Pioneers right here, you don't need to walk away with attempt at three. You need to get this ball across the goal line, as you mentioned that fast start in the pregame show.
0: Well, I mean, even if not, it's a four-down territory.
1: Definitely. I think you go for it.
0: But hopefully that question is for not. Alexander goes off to the left side. He's not going to get in, I don't think. But he is going to make the second effort and stretch, and it will be called.
1: Touchdown.
0: I see one ref did not hold up both hands. He only held up one. It's going to be fourth down.
1: Wow. I don't think he could get any closer to the goal line if you try. But now, and they're definitely going to go for it on fourth down right here.
0: You're less than a yard. You could honestly sneeze or fall over.
1: Yeah,
0: so
1: I don't know.
0: To get in.
1: I don't know if you're really running in the middle right here. I feel like they're going to end up taking a timeout. The play clocks are up, but they're not working.
0: Alexander in the gun. He'll hand off to Coles. Coles busts through, and Coles is in. Touchdown.
1: Untouched.
0: So A.J. Coles will get into the end zone with 9:28 to go here in the first, and it makes it 6-0 Heritage.
1: Yeah, we mentioned a fast start, and you can't really start any faster than that outside of turning back, returning the kick for touchdown. On their first possession, the Pioneers were able to go down and get it across the goal line, 6-0 as they attempt the extra point.
0: So A.J. Coles in the one-yard touchdown run will make it 6-0 Heritage. Mayo for the point after, and that sails through the uprights to make it 7-0. Heritage on the board, 9:28 to go here in the first quarter of play. Heritage 7, Brookville going to get the ball probably when we come back after this on 102.3 and Groove102.com.
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0: It took a while, but A.J. Coles gets the one-yard touchdown run. The point after is good, and it's 7-0 Heritage. And Pioneer scheduled to kick off now.
1: Yeah, I mean, I don't think they try anything funny right here. They try to pin it deep and let their defense eat. They've been known for their defense all year so far. So I feel like those guys want to pin them deep and try to keep the bees from getting any first downs.
0: What's more demoralizing, a defensive stop or something funny going your way?
1: Defensive stop for sure. Bad player offside.
0: And that's not what B squared wants to see early. 7-0 Heritage, 9:28 to go here in the first quarter. Bob Alves, Dwayne Hamlin alongside. I texted with Brad Bradley today, and we talked about told Coach Bradley maybe he's the Mike Ditka of Lynchburg, and all he said was Mike Ditka, legend.
1: Right.
0: Of course, Coach Ditka passing away earlier today.
1: Yeah, rip Coach Ditka, man. Great ambassador, coach, and player in the NFL.
0: And I don't think enough people realize he was a first-round draft pick, top 10 draft pick. Brookfield catches it at about the 16. B's looking to bring this one back. Brookfield's going to bring it back to the left side. Now, the one thing that concerned me on that play, as it was Blake Thomas with the run back, is just with the way Thomas is holding the football. If you're Brookfield, you don't want to have anything go wrong early against Heritage. Because Heritage, I mean, this is a team that I think can take advantage of anything like that.
1: Yeah, well, high and tight is always the way you want to tote the football right there. He had it out like a loaf of bread, basically just palming it and running with it. He didn't really have a lot of traffic around him, and you don't want him doing that. But let's see if he tucks it away, if he gets the opportunity within traffic.
0: Can you let me know next time you go to the grocery store? Because I want to see how you carry the loaf of bread around the store. 42-yard line. McDaniels passes to Thomas, and I think Thomas dropped it. So it's going to be second down. Hey, big shout-out to our sponsors, Ben Hildreth, your State Farm agent, New London Trailers on 460 in Forest, the Greater Lynchburg Foundation, Campbell Insurance, Lynchburg Parks and Rec, and Lynchburg Garage Door. And they would definitely want me to tell you that 9:15 is to go in this first quarter, and it's 7-0 Heritage.
1: Yeah, Heritage out to the early lead right here, trying to keep the Bees from getting any first downs or moving the football. It's second and 10 right now.
0: Beautiful night.
1: Yeah, it's a great night for football here in Central Virginia.
0: Can't have any grumpy gusts up here tonight with the way the weather is. Even a slight little breeze. McDaniel hands the football off. Brookfield runs right, then tried to cut it back left. That was Winstead, and Winstead not finding much. And, again, the issue with the Pioneers, first off, A, I'm not good at identifying tacklers anyway, but you've also got 4 and 5 white jerseys around. Heritage in the white jerseys. Blue pants tonight, Brookville in their traditional navy jerseys, yellow pants. And I think if you're Heritage, you've got to like it when you can have 4 and 5 guys around the football.
1: Yeah, that's exactly where you coach it up. You want the eye in the sky don't lie, but you want 11 hats, meaning your color around the football at any given time, chasing in pursuit of the football.
0: Third down. Clock should read 9 minutes.
7: 9 minutes on the clock. Got it.
0: Actually, 9:09 right now. Now it'll go down to 9. Takes a village sometimes.
1: I mean, sometimes it does.
0: I really, really appreciate, you know, just the short drive for me down Timberlake Road. And rarely are we up in the box with other people. Normally it's us and us.
1: Yeah.
0: But other human interactions are good. There's a flag right there, by the way.
1: Well, you don't want to get free yards, right? They lined up offside right there to start. They stopped the play. Brookfield will gain 5 yards, so make that 3rd and 12 a lot more manageable now as it's 3rd and 6.
0: If you are the Bees right now, you know, your decision to pass maybe doesn't have to be foregone.
1: Yeah, I mean, this, you're still in running territory right here, too. But if you're Heritage, you just can't have any silly penalties like they just did to give the Bees any extra yardage.
0: Brookville will have it just shy of the 47. Bees have not yet crossed the 50. McDaniel in the gun. Line gets up to bark out signals. Blake Thomas in motion.
1: The running back moved early.
0: Well, I got some good news and some bad news. That 5 yards, and Brookville had to move up. Forget about that one.
1: Take 2 steps forward, take 2 steps back, and
0: literally
1: in the same spot, right? So they just traded penalties on back-to-back plays right there. It's a big third down. I think this is a big third down right here for both sides. Heritage trying to get off the field defensively and trying to get the ball back. Brookfield's trying to respond to the score, not necessarily score, but change field position at least.
0: I didn't wear my Captain Obvious shirt tonight, but I do not think this is 4 down territory.
1: Definitely not.
0: Unless you get it like 4th and a yard.
1: I don't even think it is.
0: McDaniel, back to pass. McDaniel's got heat coming. McDaniel has got heat coming all the way and gets rid of it. The pass is complete, and he has got room. That is called by number 3, Carter Thomas, and Thomas has got plenty of room. It was really a good play by McDaniel.
7: McDaniel's in the grass. That was for me, Cutson that had a hold of him. McDaniel is one of the tougher kids you will find. Brad Bradley even referenced to that in the interview. Somehow McDaniel got rid of it, got it to Carter Thomas. Thomas had Green in front of him at least enough to pick up the first down. Heck with the touchdown, but just get enough to get me four more plays.
1: He was in the grasp of a couple of defenders right there. Great job of him of just seeing his back leak out right there. All the coverage was downfield. Carter Thomas was wide open in the flat.
7: I'd argue he should have probably been tackled. Good play by McDaniel to avoid it, though. McDaniel hands it off, and right away, Heritage defensively with the stop. We'll give that one to Brad Scott from the defensive line position.
1: Yeah, Brad Scott's an animal, man. He's one of the guys that you got to scheme for, meaning you might have to double team him or do some things that maybe keep him out of the backfield. Nice play after that big first explosive play for the Brookville Bees.
7: And now it's second in a decent ways. The leading tackler for Heritage this season so far is Jamari Brown. He's got 46. McDaniel has an empty backfield, and Brookville's going to call a timeout. Hey, let's keep it here. Let's be Rebels. 6:44 to go. 7-0 Heritage. You know, I think one thing you've got to look at with both coaches is Brad Bradley has won a lot of games. Dustin Russell hasn't won a lot of games yet, but he has been described to me, and I say this complimentary, a football nerd. He really digs into the game and tries to read it from A to Z. And his former coach, Jack Baker, who he coached with at Rustburg and at some other places, really taught him well and how to, you know, read this game. And Coach Russell, who played at Avert, if you have that offensive lineman mentality, I think you see the game differently than other guys do, because you know, maybe know some more of the signals and coverages.
1: Well, that, and also usually the offensive lineman knows what the line's doing, but also some of the routes and combinations that the receivers are doing. Very rarely do those skilled guys know what's going on down in the trenches. Like, they don't know double teams or any of that. They're just outside blocking, which is all well and good. I've played one and coached both sides of that, so I kind of understand that. I do have a special place in my heart for offensive linemen. There's another penalty from the Bees.
7: Well, this is what you can't have, and especially coming off of a timeout to where the second penalty goes against Brookville. So now this is becoming second and bad.
1: Yeah, you gave up a tackle for a loss on your first play and then come out of the timeout and then you have a penalty on your side. You're going in the wrong direction.
7: Well, and the other thing too is you may be forcing yourself, depending on how things go, you may be forcing yourself into a punt on fourth to where you would never have thought that.
1: Yeah.
7: Second and 20. McDaniel takes, hands it off, and right away stops Scott and Hudson. Two of the Pioneers in on the stop. Winstead just swallowed up, and now it's going to be third down.
1: Yeah, so this is, if you're the Pioneers, this is exactly where you want this offense at. They picked up the last third down and long, just kind of off a fluke play, but a great play by McDaniel to Thomas, as you thought that they would have the sack. But I can guarantee that the Pioneers, if they're able to grasp up McDaniel, they won't turn him loose this time.
7: Well, here's the thing. You can make one heady play, but it's tough to make a second heady play.
1: Yeah.
7: You've got to be in the position.
1: Well, you don't want to live your life like that, for sure. Yeah.
7: I don't.
1: No, I don't either.
7: McDaniel's got two receivers to his right.
1: I heard a whistle.
7: I did not see laundry, but it appears there is some because
1: Aaron, I don't see it either.
7: Pointing back.
1: Delay a game. Delay a game.
7: 5:40 to go here in quarter one, 7-0 Heritage.
1: I think they're going to adjust the clock again.
7: I think 5:42 is what they

0: Bob, I heard that they gave up the explosive play on third and long earlier in the drive, but they were able to aid it with some penalties from the Bees, able to get off the field right here as this fourth in Timberlake Road.
1: Or as I like to call it, Ward Jr. Now, I'm going to take it. You don't bring heat.
0: No, you don't bring heat and you don't fake it. So you just try to get this thing off.
1: You know, one reason I don't like bringing heat, and I've thought about this deeply in my quiet time. If you bring heat, you've got a chance of hitting the punter.
0: Oh, good punt.
1: Good roll. My question is, why is Heritage kind of going after it? Can you tell me?
0: No, I don't know, but you can get on your soapbox anytime. Get away from the football.
1: Well, I'm just wondering. I mean, you can't block somebody. I mean, if anything, right. I guess somebody could really block you into
0: I
1: it.
0: I mean, you can get pushed into the ball, right. And that's legal. But also, like, you're not going to pick it up and run with it. You don't need to watch it stop. So just get far away from it as quick as possible.
1: I had a good talk on my podcast at Sports Buffet with JT Cruz. And we talked about fielding punts. And it's almost a decision you've got to make right away. And he compared it to playing center field, but the center fielder doesn't have anybody come to try to hit it.
0: Right.
1: When the ball's getting
0: it's a little bit
1: calls.
0: Different.
1: Hand it off. And that is going to be number 24 for the Pioneers. And that's going to be Davis.
0: Yeah, and that's exactly what the Pioneers wanted. They had their backs up in their own end zone, give them a little bit of breathing room right there. They didn't pick up the first down, but they gave themselves more room to work with.
1: 5 minutes and ticking, 7-0 Heritage. Brad Bradley always likes to have three running backs. He's got Cole, he's got Carter, and now he's got Kenai Davis.
0: And he's actually got four because he has Alexander.
1: Well, yeah, there you go. Yeah. Speaking of, there's number four right there. Alexander kind of ran into the teeth of the Brookville defense, though. And good job by the Bees because – they don't want to just give Heritage a fresh set of four, even if second is short. You may want to make it third and shorter, third and a little bit longer.
0: Yeah, well, and their Heritage is in that mix. They can't throw it or they can't run it, either one. You want to be in third and short if you're in third and anything.
1: You're in short.
0: Yeah, third and three right here. I think a long two, short three.
1: Yeah, I like either. I like either more than the horn.
0: Yeah, I can see a little bubble screen out real quick.
1: Fall well, now it's going to be third and seven or third and eight. Now, here's my other thing, too, Coach. When you're in third and seven, third and eight, but you're in the spread, it's almost third and
0: right.
1: 14.
0: Right, because
1: third
0: you start from 5 yards back, yep. But we've seen a sloppy game
1: right.
0: So far this to start this game. We've seen a lot of penalties on both sides.
1: I don't have that much laundry in my floor right now. There's been a lot dropped on the field. In the first quarter. And, I mean, justified.
0: Well, kudos to you for not having laundry on the floor.
1: Well, I just did laundry today, so. Alexander takes a snap. Alexander's going to call quarterback left. I think I saw a flag come in my peripheral vision. Maybe not. I saw something yellow. It could have been Brookville pants.
0: The punt team's coming on, so, yeah. It's a lot of yellow between the flags and the pants. There's a yellow, a lot of yellow.
1: I wouldn't even think about it, by the way.
0: No shot.
1: So, Heritage have punted away. And Brad Bradley is not adverse to calling a timeout if you need to call it.
0: Yeah, but he's calling timeout because they were short one player. So you don't want to call a timeout because you don't have enough men on the field at the time. If that one thing, if there's anything that burns the coach up, is not having a special team out there, knowing when you're supposed to be out there and having to waste the timeout.
1: How angry?
0: Yeah, 1,000%.
1: I mean, because and then we've talked about this ad nauseum, and I'm going to do it again just in case you haven't joined us. Bob Alves, Dwayne Hamlet, 102.3 Groove, 102.com. A lot of teams will now kind of go to that, what I call the twister board, where everybody stands on 1 to 11. Well, that doesn't help if you've got the guys on the field that
0: right.
1: are on that special team, because then I think you honestly have more confusion of when to come off and when not to.
0: No, I mean, that twister board is there. The twister board is there for the people that aren't in right now to go stand on third down. You go stand there. So then if it's punt or whatever special team, then you go in. One on, one off, two on, or however it works.
1: Heritage gets a good leg into it. And it's

0: going to take a 9-yard bounce and can come to rest at about the 47-yard line. Ball will be officially down by Grant.
1: Yeah, so the Bees will start in Pioneer territory on this drive. They have outstanding field position right here. They were able to get the stop on defense and start in good field position.
0: Can I read your mind real quick?
1: Go ahead.
0: You can't squander this field position right now, though.
1: No, you
0: if
1: can't.
0: If you're Brookville, you got to figure out how to move that box to read another set of four.
1: Well, and also, like, you don't have to score on the one play. Like, you can
0: right.
1: move the ball down the field in order to score.
0: In a weird way, I almost think it's better to move it down the field. I mean, don't get me wrong. I want the points when I can get the points. McDaniel hands off. And I'll tell you what. The yards for Brookville tonight are hard to come by. And what I mean by that is not that they're not good, but they are having contact just to get two or three.
1: Yeah, well, and the running back or whoever that has been running the football has been getting hit at the line of scrimmage. So then they've been having to work for any and everything after that if they haven't been having tackles for losses.
0: Well, and the other thing, too, is if my arms get tired for some reason, last time I checked, that's what you carry the football with. You're normally not holding it between your legs or anything. So, I mean, if your arms are going to get tired from the hits,
1: it's the body blows, right? It's consistent body blows over the course of time.
0: Guess what? I'll give you a hint. Starts with an F and ends with a G and has L.A. in the middle.
1: We've seen him a lot, man. You know whose arms are going to get tired when the refs are throwing flags since the game has started.
0: Now you're looking at second and about 12, 13.
1: Well, and if you're the Bees, you don't need to aid this defense from Heritage. They're already talented in their own right. You don't need to be shooting yourself in the foot by having penalties and moving backwards.
0: McDaniel in the gun. McDaniel drops back. He's got some rush coming. McDaniel again throws that little screen. Winstead with the catch. He's going to get some positive yards. I think Brookville has found their little trigger when they have the blitz to come. Is just get rid of it with the screen.
1: Yeah, and it's not necessarily the blitz. It's just pressure from the defensive line right there. And that guy just – everybody else is kind of in coverage, and that guy is snuck out. That's a great play call by them because the defensive line has been getting pressure and living in the backfield. So what do you do against a fast defense is you make you think that you're going to pass it, and then you just dump it off on the screen. Great play call.
0: 2:02 and ticking. And I'll tell you what, if it was me, I'd be yelling at the referee, almost blow the whistle if the guy's coming at me. But McDaniel is a tough, tough cookie out there. McDaniel's going to run. McDaniel finds enough for the first and then some, and McDaniel slung down at about the 24. No, slung down at about the 34, I think. I don't know. Yards is not my friend either.
1: Yeah, it's on the 32-ish,
0: okay.
1: right around the 32-yard line, but you've seen what the Bees have done. They've gone to kind of like a house set, meaning quarterbacks in the middle, two backs on the side of them, and tailback in the back of them as they go out of that formation right now. That had been successful for them on a few plays.
0: I've watched a lot of Pawn Stars. Just meet me in the middle. We'll split the difference. McDaniel under center, hands it off to Winstead, and collapsed on early by the Heritage defense. And like you said, you brought up what I normally bring up is it's about 43 seconds to go. Brookville trails Heritage 7-0. The body blows. I mean, you know, just those blows that the running back and the offensive line are taking by having to block every play and it being hard. Your arms, I think, are going to get tired quicker maybe than they have.
1: Yeah, I mean, and that is a real thing that can happen. We'll see how that plays on as this game goes forward.
0: McDaniel takes McDaniel roll left. Now McDaniel thinks about right. McDaniel going to become a runner. McDaniel is going to have enough for the first down as it's going to be marked just shy of the 20.
1: Their best pass play has been dropped back, let everybody go in coverage and just run away from the pressure that he's getting.
0: Four ticks remain. I'm a big boy, but I think this limb can hold me. I'll say this is going to be the last play of the quarter, unless something happens defensively to where you have a flag.
1: Yeah.
0: Brookville's moved the ball pretty well. McDaniel rolls right, and McDaniel takes a licking, but he'll keep on ticking, and so will the clock, and we'll head to the second quarter with the score after one. 7 points for Heritage. Brookville starting to knock on the door right here on 102.3 and Groove102.com.
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0: Monday is a big day because it's Eleanor Haney's birthday, and some guy named Columbus gets some credit for just discovering new land, which some people say yes, some people say no. But, hey, Heritage right now wants to discover some more of the end zone. 7-0 Pioneer, but Brookville knocking on the door.
1: Yeah, and Heritage doesn't want to answer the door. They don't want to keep it closed and not let Brookville get across the goal line right there. They just at the 19-yard line, so just inside the red zone right here. They haven't moved the ball. They haven't been able to run it. Their best plays have come out of little running back sneak. Yeah, well, the screen was a big one, and then a scramble by McDaniel getting away from the pressure and didn't kind of nobody out there for him to get. But Heritage has been living in the backfield, making the actual running game tough for the Bees.
0: Teams will switch sides. Brookville going away from the scoreboard, so they'll go left to right here in the second quarter of play. Heritage leads 7-0. Bob Elvis, Dwayne Hamlin alongside. Cam McDaniel goes to the right side. He's going to go towards the end zone. A little bit of hand fighting, but nothing to warrant anything coming out.
1: Yeah, I mean, nobody got an advantage on that. They were just kind of step for step right there. You know, I don't know if I throw that on second down right there. Now you're in third and long, and your best plays have kind of been a couple of busted plays, with the exception of a screen call. So I don't know if I would have taken the shot in the end zone right there to try to pick up the first down.
0: Now you got to pick up the first down. Not many choices. Probably four down territory. McDaniel becomes a runner. McDaniel up the gut. McDaniel's got enough, I think. And the tackle is going to be made by number five. And that's going to be Jeremiah Davis on the stop. Bees have a first down. They want to keep the momentum going. And flags come for Brookville.
1: No, not a flag. What's that?
0: Gosh, you really scared me into thinking they didn't throw a flag. I'm like, wow, was that wrong? Bob Alves, Dwayne Hamlin, 102.3, Groove102.com. No matter if you're in Lynchburg, Blacksburg, or any other burg, you can be listening at Groove102.com. Motown, the Beatles, and more. And nobody's had to call on help yet, but you really want to find that road to the end zone, which is not a song, by the way.
1: Yeah, you definitely want to try to get it across the goal line there. First and goal from the 12.
0: McDaniel, back to pass. He'll go right side. Pass is going to be complete and upended right there as well as Coles took him down. That was Tedesco on the catch. And now if you are Brookville, you make it second and a bit shorter.
1: Yeah, well, and their best running play has been McDaniel on. It's not even a draw, maybe a little power or trap, a little quarterback trap right in the A-gap right there. He's had success running straight ahead against his defense. I think that they probably go to that right here.
0: McDaniel. Flag. Two of them come out.
1: It's either delay a game or illegal substitution. They had 12 guys.
0: I think Dustin Russell has seen enough yellow for his lifetime. And we're only at 10:34 in the second quarter.
1: Right. But what's happening is they got 12 again because they got 12 again because one came off, one went back on. They still have 12. They still have 12 guys. They got 12 guys. Hey, I ain't an SOL guy or a big SAT guy, but I do know a little math. When I have 12 and I go one on, one off, that still leaves me with 12.
0: Just for the record, Mr. Hamlet does not teach math.
1: I do not.
0: He can figure out the – and I'm not trying to knock anybody, but I'm saying the 12, you were counting that.
1: Right. I mean, you said one on, one off.
0: 11 now?
1: Yeah, they're good.
0: McDaniel.
1: False start.
0: Flags again.
1: Well, the best defense right now against the Bees are themselves. They're just shooting themselves in the foot right now. Three penalties going to illegal substitution and then a false start. Took it from about the 6-yard line and now they're on the 19-yard line. Second and 19.
0: The drive started off so promising for Brookville. And now it's just going backwards with Heritage doing nothing at all.
1: Right.
0: McDaniel takes a snap. McDaniel looking. He looks left. He throws deep. He goes to the end zone and right through the hands it appeared on that.
1: That was a good ball, actually. Little smash route, little corner route right there by the receiver.
0: Intended for Blake Thomas just outside the reach. 9:47 remains in quarter two. 7-0 Heritage. I would not be Captain Obvious if I didn't say it. Got to be four down territory.
1: I mean, yeah, you have no choice right there.
0: Two receivers, two McDaniels left. One to the right. Brookville going left to right. McDaniel takes. McDaniel on the option. McDaniel's going to keep. And McDaniel pitches and it goes out of bounds.
1: Well, you can tell when teams run option, whether they do it a lot or not, it's how well that option goes down. And option is one of those plays or one of those things that you do. You either got to marry it or you just can't date it. Because if you date it, things like that happen. If you marry it, then you can do some things.
0: Relationship advice with Dwayne Hamlin.
1: Not
0: free
1: ever.
0: Of charge. 1023group102.com. 9:43 to go, 7-0. And Brookville's got to get in the end zone right here. Fourth down, and guess what? It's a penalty again, and Brookville is going to call a timeout. Let's take it as well. 9:43 remains in the first half. Heritage leads 7-0 on 102.3 and groove102.com.
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0: Nickel and dimes on the penalties. 9 for 45, though. It's a lot of nickels. Two dimes, too.
1: A ton of dimes.
0: 9:43. Well, you know what? They're taking the pennies out of circulation here and there, so at least we don't have to worry about that many pennies. Brookville's got to get in the end zone. That did not change. Flag again.
1: Well, when you have continuous false starts like that, when you have a lot of movement and motions and things, that just means that it's not honed in. Like, that just means it's not honed in. I don't think it's adrenaline now because we're into the second quarter. So all that adrenaline from Timberlake robbery and all of those things are kind of gone right now. Is they're gonna, they are gonna have to punt the ball again. On this possession, I did not think that Brookfield would end up punting.
0: In a weird way, it takes Heritage out of momentum because you don't have a play. Flag.
1: I didn't have that on the bingo card of Brookfield punting on that possession.
0: Yeah, I don't think anybody at the Elks home had it on their bingo card either. Brookfield does get it away. And it takes
1: it. Now, that was dumb.
0: Go ahead.
1: He did a pirouette by the ball while the ball was still moving. And, you know, the ball hits the turf. I mean, excuse me, the field. And he can take a funny hop and anything. Don't get anywhere near the ball. That was a very dangerous, dangerous play.
0: 9:31 to go in the second quarter. I was going to be negative Nancy right there, not positive Pete. Don't need any more negativity out of New York, truly.
1: No.
0: 9:31 to go. I'm honestly surprised Heritage didn't. Would you send a little bit more pressure there just to avoid that having happened?
1: No.
0: Where you're getting away from the ball?
1: No. Like, that's okay. A fundamental aspect of punt return. Get away from the football.
0: Heritage fundamentally is going to get about 2 or 3 yards on the play. They'll take that back, maybe about a yard, maybe two, to second down. You get where I'm going, though. I mean, if you don't want the chance.
1: Right. I do get that, but it's a coach thing. Like, look up, find the ball, get away from, like, run to the sideline.
0: And you can't play straight defense on that because then you're in the same boat almost. Second down, Alexander's got three, split to the bottom. Heritage got two stacked in the slot. Alexander throws it, and it's going to be a lateral. They called it incomplete. I thought it was a lateral.
1: I mean, those are always tough to judge, man. Like, I think the ball was going forward, even though it looked like it was side. It was like side right there, but I always taught my receivers any play like that, we always will pick it up.
0: If I'm Russell, I'm going after that 100%.
1: 100%. Well, the wide receiver needs to, too, because it's a judgment call from the ref, so you don't know. Correct.
0: 8:55. Heritage leads 7-0. Third down, about 8. Pioneers have to get to about the 25 to keep this drive alive. Two in the slot. To the left, to the right now. Man in motion is Rucker. Alexander's going to roll right. Alexander looking to throw. Alexander's going to complete the pass. And it is Rucker. And Rucker spins. And Rucker's still on his feet. And they tackle him at about the 48.
1: Wow.
0: I thought had a chance to go.
1: Yeah, they missed a holding call over here on the left side.
0: Well, that's not what I'm upset.
1: Yeah, well, no, Rucker was slippery once he got the football yards after catch right there. He almost broke that other one. And if he gets second gear, like, nobody's going to catch him.
0: I don't have a good analogy for the slippery eel. Maybe, you know, what are you trying to catch at your house and you can't get it and it keeps on moving away from you?
1: Well, I mean, it's just like a fish in a bucket.
0: Yep.
1: You just try to get it up out with your hands. It's tough to get.
0: Alexander, he'll be RB4 right now, and RB1 essentially gets out to about the 45. Second down, about 5 or 4. Go ahead.
1: Yeah, and if your head is right here, man, like, you don't need big explosive plays, even though you'll take a march ball down the field by running the ball and throwing little quick bubble routes and out routes. But also, I look for them at some point to get a little bubble and go action to get the secondary from Brookville sucked up and then try to hit them with a vertical.
0: 8:05 to go, 7-0 here, second quarter of play. Pioneers in their white road uniforms, Brookville in the home maroons. Alexander calls himself. And, you know, the other thing, too, Alexander went up the middle. He's going to be very close to a first down if not getting it. Alexander does have the first. Here's the thing to me. In a situation like this, Brookville's offense has been their own worst enemy.
1: Yeah.
0: Because, I mean, you talked about it. They were first in what, 8-7, and then end up having to punt. Dwayne Hamlin's bingo card did not have punt on that play.
1: I mean, like, I haven't seen anything. You know, every week we do a game, I feel like I'm seeing something for the first time. I don't think I've ever seen a possession from any team that close to the end zone and ended up that far back and had to punt.
0: Well, and that's got to demoralize right there. And then you can't, you know, Rucker becomes a slippery eel, can't tackle him. And then Alexander is pounded the first down, and he's not even an RB, you know, the RB1 per se. Alexander hands it off to Davis. Davis is gobbled up right there. Good job by Brookville to get in on that one. That's going to be Thomas. Now you're at second and where you started. Hey, shout out to Renee Shelton. She did an excellent job with my graphic. Shout out.
1: Yeah, it's great. Your graphic is great for your Sports Buffet podcast. But I'm saying for your Sports Buffet podcast.
0: I knew who to turn to. I said, Renee, can you make me something? And then a Brookville alum, Ryan Driscoll, says it needs to have a baseball bat on there. I said, give it some tennis shoes as well, because everybody's got to play with shoes no matter what sport you play. Alexander swallowed up again. And Thomas, Carter Thomas has really been, you know, just alive and on fire in these first two plays.
1: Yeah, I mean, he's been all over the field in the backfield, two plays right there. Heritage is going in the wrong direction. Promising drive is now third and long.
0: I think you're almost setting yourself up for a punt if you can't pick it up. I don't know that this is four down territory. It's not to me.
1: Not unless you end up in fourth and one.
0: Timeout. Harry or no flag. Flag or timeout, which came first? Chicken or the egg? I like chicken and I like eggs. Shout out to Priscilla, illegal substitution on Heritage. Pioneer State call a timeout. Let's give any more shout outs we got here. 6:18 to go in quarter two, 7-0 Heritage. Peggy listening back at home. Stacy on the sidelines. Heritage is going to call the timeout. It'll be whistled for their second with 6:18 to go. And shout out to any Heritage fans, whether they're listening in the Commonwealth of Virginia, North Carolina, South Carolina, Georgia. From what I hear, there's 46 more other states, too. I just don't want to name them all.
1: What was that?
0: I said Virginia, North Carolina, South Carolina, Georgia. I hear there's 46 more states. I just don't want to name all the 46 others.
1: Well, I mean, that's what I was waiting for.
0: Yeah. First off, the energy from my lungs stopped. Secondly, I don't. You know, the trivia game I'll play with my kids every now and again is let's name obscure presidents. That can get hard, too.
1: Very hard. I don't know if I can name the famous ones, let alone the obscure ones.
0: How come my man Ulysses S. Grant doesn't get the credit he deserves? Third down and long way to go. Alexander, back to pass. Alexander looking. Flag comes down. Alexander's pass is going to be out of bounds. And I would probably say if you can deflect or decline the penalty 100%.
1: You know, I almost wouldn't decline. I'd make him run another play. I'd back him up, make him run another play.
0: Why? I mean, I think I know where you're going, but tell me.
1: I mean, because, one, there are no plays for third and forever, number one, and you're gonna get the ball in the same field position, but you may end up with an interception or a turnover on that play, then trying to pick up that long first down.
0: If you're Rucker right now, you just almost want to have a punt of your life. Actually, you just want to probably get it away, and you did.
1: You should have failed.
0: Now, you know what I did? I was going to say, you know what I didn't talk to JT Cruz about on my special teams interview is the punter almost needs to get a little De Niro in it sometimes to where you can have that, you know, even if you don't get hit. Act like that, you know, a sniper got you from the sixth well or whatever. Just fall down. You know, act like you've been clobbered.
1: Right.
0: When and somebody's coming.
1: Right. And then, like, if you get a flag, like, great.
0: I'd always rather make the official make a call like that because, you know, I mean, you know, the punt's away.
1: Right. You got to sell it.
0: Do about it. But
1: you got to sell it.
0: Yeah. I could tell by the look on your face you didn't know where I was going to start with it.
1: Yeah, I did not.
0: Finally got around the fence and got in the neighbor yard. 6:02 to go. McDaniel hands the football off. And right there, bad luck for Brookville.
1: I think he kind of ran into his own lot and then slipped.
0: Yeah. Boot. And, you know, when I talked earlier, Coach, about playing the perfect game, that's kind of what I meant in terms of do you need the routine plays to go, you know, exquisitely – you know, without a hitch.
1: Yeah, well, if that's the case, then yes.
0: Right.
1: Like your base stuff.
0: Yeah.
1: You need to run extremely well and perfect.
0: I think the challenge for any coach is McDaniel takes the snap. McDaniel looking to throw. McDaniel gets it off. Pass is complete. And Brookville will get out to about the 31. This will be Thomas. You know, one thing I look at a little bit is, this is challenging for coaches. How can you keep the fundamentals fun? Because they're not.
1: I mean, they're not. You don't. You just right. do. You just got to have it embedded that this is the way that you win football games.
0: Got to get up and go to school.
1: Yeah. Yeah. 100%. Day after day after day.
0: 5 minutes, 7-0 here at Brookville with a little bit of a drive. Busted play, McDaniel. I don't know if he thought there was going to be a flag. I don't know if he was expecting somebody to come take the handoff. I don't know what happened.
1: Well,
0: it looked busted from the get-go.
1: Well, and then you had a lineman that basically just stood up and turned around and started looking in the backfield.
0: And I don't think he was looking to Camden for a hello or anything. No. I mean, I'm sure it's always nice to hear good words from your quarterback, but I don't think that was the
1: – Well, and not in the heat of battle, for
0: right.
1: sure.
0: Camden McDaniel's one of the greatest kids you'll find, but he's not going to just take a moment, I think, to say hello to the lineman in the heat of battle. McDaniel takes it this time, hands it off, and Brookville picks up a few. Now the ball comes out. Heritage is going to pick it up, and Pioneers are not down either, and they're still on their feet. Rucker running off to the right side, and Raekwon Rucker is in the end zone, and I'm looking for flags, and I don't see any touchdown. Nope. Heritage. Well,
1: I mean, that's exactly what you wanted if you're the Pioneers right there, man, like fourth. And you mentioned it earlier, gang tackling or having hats to the football right there. You had three guys, one guy secured a tackle and three guys came in there. Thomas put the ball on the ground, a little scoop and score action.
0: Well, the other good part about that too is if you have that gang tackling mentality, 4:05 to go, Heritage leads 13-0, point after pending by Mayo. If you have that gang tackling mentality, somebody's going to pick up the football, and then you got blockers too.
1: Right. Well, and his speed, like once he got it and had that one block, he was off to the races.
0: Timeout on the field. Comes with 4:05 to go. 14-0 Heritage. 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

0: 14-0, Heritage with the lead. I got some bad news for you right now. If you're a Brookville fan, I feel like this is, can suck some energy out because you didn't even really – I mean, yeah, you turned it over, but, I mean, you know, you couldn't stop them when they picked it up. So it's not like you gave them four set of downs. You gave them 6 points.
1: Well, that and you shot yourself in the foot all night with numerous penalties, false starts, and illegal substitutions. So any little good that they've had, they've taken two steps forward and four back, and they just haven't been able to get going. And then that scoops and score hurts their mentality just a little bit.
0: That is the title of my next book, Two Steps Forward and Four Back. Brookville looking to bring it back themselves. And I don't think Heritage is going to get into ball tackling, but if you're Brookville, you really got to fall into that, got to protect the football under all costs.
1: Yeah, well, if you're Brookville, too, here, you don't want to do anything silly or out of character here with 3:55 left in the first half that gives, one, the ball back to the Pioneers or even have a turnover on this side of the field.
0: LCA up on glass, 10-0.
1: If you're Heritage, you definitely would want to get a three and out because if you can get enough, if you can get the ball before half and get another score, it'd be a three score game before halftime with Brookville getting the ball.
0: McDaniel calls his own number. He'll roll off to the left, and McDaniel just swallowed up. I think that was Jay Scott in the defensive end position. It's going to be second down. And what worries me right now is, you know, I'll be honest. Brookville, I think, has done a good job on third down, especially with that screen when, you know, McDaniel gets into a whole heap of trouble. He finds a guy. But like you said earlier, you don't want to play on that lifestyle where you've got to find a guy on third down when you've got heat coming.
1: Yeah, if I'm on a ship, I don't want to be on a plank and
0: right
1: while we're sailing out in the middle of the ocean for the entire time. I may walk out there quickly and look at the view, but that's not where I'm going to spend the majority of my time.
0: McDaniel back to pass. Hudson almost got him. Still got pressure coming. McDaniel gets it off. And then right there, Heritage is there and tackle. Davis.
1: Well, and that was similar to the play that they had, the explosive play they had on their first possession in the first quarter where McDaniel was scrambling around. They had a little back in the flat that snuck out of there, but that was covered that time.
0: Brookville calls a timeout. We'll take one as well. 2:49 to go. In quarter two, Heritage 14, Brookville 0. We're back after this on 102.3 and groove102.com.
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0: Oh, if you were a fly on the wall to hear about what Bob Alvis and Dwayne Hamlet talk about, you would probably look for
1: Pay
0: somewhere
1: money
0: else to
1: to
0: get
1: be in there.
0: or look for somewhere else to fly to. McDaniel looking to get the football to fly. McDaniel does, but it is incomplete, almost intercepted by Davis.
1: What I saw right there was a right-handed pitcher on the mound. He threw that ball like old school Nolan Ryan.
0: I'm still in mourning about baseball. I can't talk about it.
1: Ooh, got swept out of the building this past week by the Rays. No swimming for the Yankees.
0: No. Nope. And I'm a terrible person because once the Yankees lose, baseball season ends for me, it's even before the World Series.
1: Well, it was interesting. The Dodgers playing the Braves, yep. I think three games in, all 10 of their runs scored were all off of home runs up until that point, which is ridiculous.
0: Gosh, when you talk baseball, it just warms my heart
1: oh,
0: so
1: boy.
0: Much. Brooksville
1: my first
0: punts
1: love.
0: It away. And here it is.
1: Oh, my God.
2: Rucker.
1: Oh, got a lot of room.
2: Got one guy beat.
0: Okay, let me say this.
2: I wouldn't have picked it up.
1: That was, but, hey, players make plays, man. Like, you and I go fault a kid for making a play sometime. That was the right bounce, right hop.
0: But I'm not right faulting back. Brooksville for that either. They did. They were where they were supposed to be, in my opinion. Ball just almost literally bounced up at Rucker's knees, and he had no choice.
1: Look, players make plays. He saw what we saw, too. Brookville, not that they didn't do what they were supposed
0: right.
1: to. He saw everybody check up. He saw opportunity, and he took it. Sometimes in life, man, you just got to take the opportunity that's there and run with it. And Rucker did on that one and crossed the goal line. That, you know, when you think you've seen everything, you have not.
0: Just in case you were thinking about going to any type of therapy this week, Dwayne Hamlin's given love advice and life advice where, I don't know what you just said. It was prophetic. I'll go back and listen to it. It was very good.
1: Hey, you come to 102 The Groove, we got it all.
0: I mean, you know, you think you're coming for the great music. Don't get me wrong. Beatles, Motown, and more throughout the day. But then on Friday nights, Eleanor Haney probably just cracks up at the station because Dwayne Hamlin, it's like the love doctors in the building. Then it's like the doctors in, like, the old Snoopy commercials. I mean, wow. I'm
1: jack of all trades, man. Master of none.
0: I think there was a penalty. Or maybe not. Mayo kicks. And that's going to be low. And ball dies. Now, do you want to explain the kicking issue when the ball dies?
1: I
0: do you not really get it?
1: I mean, there is not. The ball's dead.
0: Right.
1: Like, if it's blocked. If that was a field goal attempt, then the ball's live. You can pick it up and take it back to the crib. But on an extra point, if the ball's blocked, then the ball's dead.
0: 20-0 with 2:25 to go. We'll take a break and come back. 102.3. 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
0: Heritage kicks it off. Brookville is going to bring this one back. Bees looking to get something going, and the Bees will get out to about the 34 before it comes to rest. 20-0 Heritage, 2:17 to go in the second quarter. What do you think of the helmets that have, like, the I call it the oversized kid in a rec ball helmet, where they have, like, the little cover over the helmet?
1: The guardian cap?
0: Yeah. What do you think of it?
1: I think so. My principal asked me this last week, and I don't understand it in the pros or really college, but I do understand it for middle, high school, and little league, because it's about repeated hits over the course of time, right? So I feel like the more you can prevent that early on, the better you are.
0: McDaniel hands the football off to Winstead. Winstead gets a couple, and then Hudson puts him on the ground. There's a hat rolling around, too. This will stop the clock with 2:09 to go.
1: Yeah, but I don't think – I see pros wearing it, and I get it if you've had a concussion or something, maybe that extra protection. But I think over the course of time, meaning years, that it has more preventative measure and help than
0: but
1: it does.
0: If Troy Aikman's wearing a skull cap and he's had 20 concussions, it's not going to necessarily prevent 21.
1: I'm
0: asking more so.
1: But I think if Troy Aikman had played Little League or middle school and, like, had one all the way up through, maybe he wouldn't have had the first, or maybe he would have had 5 instead of 20.
0: So, Troy, if you're listening, why did you not wear the Guardian helmet early on? I'd like to know.
1: Because there was
0: – You can email me.
1: It wasn't invented.
0: McDaniel pitches. Winstead looking to get outside, and I think these things are now going from bad to worse for Brookville.
1: Well,
0: Scott on the stop, by the way.
1: Well, Heritage isn't going to help Brookville. Brookville hasn't helped themselves. So you got two things fighting against the Bees at one time, and some of that's themselves, but the Pioneers have aided that too. But the Bees haven't done anything to help themselves out at all.
0: Today is October the 9th. You would think it might be long sleeve and hoodie weather. For some of us nincompoops up here, it is, but not for everybody.
1: No, this is perfect.
0: Yeah.
1: I mean, like, I could live in weather like this all the time. No, I need my snow days. I take that back.
0: If you live in Lynchburg, you might get 4 seasons in a week. Brookville hands the football off.
1: I think Heritage takes a timeout right here. They have one left.
0: Let's keep it here just because I want to hear the sound of my own voice for the last 103. Now, if you're Heritage, obviously you're going to get the ball. You're going to get the ball back. Because I would just take a wild shot in the dark that Brookville's going to punt.
1: Yeah.
0: On fourth down.
1: Yes.
0: Now, when you get the ball back, I mean.
1: Well, you need one explosive play. So, I think you have two plays to try to get one explosive play. And that determines how you play that possession, right?
0: So, you're looking for one explosive play out of two to off the shoot.
1: Off the shoot.
0: And if I don't get it,
1: then
0: victory formation for the most part.
1: Yes.
0: Okay.
1: Because you have a minute. You have a minute 6 left. And, like, you want to be hurry up, but also you don't want to have a pick 6 or anything crazy like that. So, I need some type of explosive play in the first 2 right here to then get me in my 2-minute offense or my hurry up offense to try to put some points on the board.
0: Shout out to John Meadows if he's listening last week. Meadows, you did so well. Obviously, we didn't have you back this week, so congratulations. You get a vacation week. Now, I think this whole thing, too, to your whole soliloquy about, you know, you take a play. It depends on where you get the ball.
1: Oh, my God.
0: Flag.
1: That's going to be a face mask. But it. Was that a fake?
0: I thought so.